0: and their children to the detriment of our national security.
1: Aussie families are scrambling for childcare after dozens of before and after school programs confirmed they will shut their doors, blaming soaring costs linked to new safety reforms. The first of the Outside School Hours Council of Australia sites will close at the end of the month, while up to 300 more may be forced to reduce services. And mourners have worn pink at overnight vigils to honour the life of Kumanjai little baby a week on from the discovery of the five-year-old's body near Alice Springs.
2: D2E Gym, from Delacombe to Wendouree. You're never too far from a D2E.
1: Frio has surged to a 15-point win over the Hawks in Perth, kicking the last five goals to make it eight in a row. Midfielder Caleb Sarong telling Seven the squad now backs itself.
3: We got a buy-in from 23 blokes at any one time that are playing out here that just do what's required. And sometimes it's not pretty. There's a quote that Isaiah Dudley said after the Collingwood game, he does the dirty work. And that's what we got.
1: The Bulldogs have sunk to a fourth straight NRL defeat. Canterbury thrashed by the Dolphins 44-12 last night.
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4: A top of 13 today with a chance of showers, becoming less likely this afternoon. Tomorrow, a low of 7, a high of 14 with showers in the morning. Sunday, a shower throughout the morning with a top of 15.
2: Pushing play on another hour of workday hits. 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
0: 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Thanks to Metricon. With two stunning display homes open this weekend at Lucas Estate, come see which one feels like home. 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

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Thanks to Harvey Norman Ballarat, your destination for Windows laptops and Apple Mac computers. Covering for Geordie today, she's getting some well-deserved rest. And I've got some cracking songs to get you through your Friday. Kenny Grace's Strangers, the beat behind that one will get you through this dreary Friday. And so will this.

0: What's the meme with John Hamm dancing in the club? Every time I hear that song, I just feel really like, is possessed by the song the right word? I just suddenly feel like I'm in a different place and I'm like in the club and just really absorbing the music. I don't know. Maybe that's just me. It's Kato featuring John, Turn the Lights Off, and some Kenya Grays. Both those coming up for you in the next 10.
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12: A top of 13 today with a very high chance of showers, becoming less likely this afternoon. Tomorrow, a low of 7, a high of 14 with a chance of showers in the morning. 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

0: 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And Crystal and I's cash track, four songs jumbled in a blender. We play it every day at 8:30. No one has gotten this week's one so far. We're up to $100. But on Monday, it's going to jackpot $20 more. So it'll be $120 if you can work out the four songs that are all mashed together. Can you guess? Work out those four songs that are all mashed together. I'm going to let you have a think about it over the weekend. 8:30 on Monday, $120 could be yours if you can name all four songs. It's thanks to Stone Real Estate.
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12: G'day, it's Tom Parry with your local news. A Wendouree teenager is facing multiple charges following an attack on a retail store manager. Police allege the 17-year-old male and two friends last month attempted to steal items from the store before they were asked to leave. He then returned shortly after and struck the manager in the head with a wrench. The teen was arrested on Tuesday and remanded in custody. Despite some teething troubles regarding Ballarat's new four-bin collection system, new figures from the city's council show thousands of tonnes worth of waste has already been diverted from landfill. That includes 8.3 thousand tonnes of green waste and over 700 tonnes of glass. And in sport, round 5 of the Ballarat Netball League takes place tomorrow. A-grade's fixture has Sebastopol making the long journey east to Sunbury. The sides currently sit 4th and 5th, respectively, on the ladder. That's the latest in your local news.
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13: Hello, I'm Rob McLennan. One Nation leader Pauline Hanson says she's disgusted the so-called ISIS brides were allowed back into Australia with their children. Three of the four women were arrested on arrival overnight. They're due to front court today on charges including slavery and joining ISIS. Hanson telling Sky it's their children who also pose a risk.
14: They're taught jihad. They're taught to be martyrs. They're taught to give their lives up for Allah. So I'm telling you, they are incompatible in Australia.
13: The rising cost of everyday essentials has pushed Australia's credit card spending to its second highest level on record. According to Canstar, we put $30 billion on the plastic in March, while debit card spending reached a record $60 billion. The fight for the Liberal Party presidency is heating up, with former opposition leader Alexander Downer taking a swipe at former PM Tony Abbott. Both men are believed to have the job in their sights. Downer, though, fears Abbott might take the party too far to the right. Well, if you haven't sorted out your flowers for Mum this Sunday yet, you might want to hop to it. Many florists across the country reporting they're now close to selling out already, tipping an increase in last year's Mother's Day numbers with more than 10 times the orders of a regular day.
15: I think we're going to be about 25% up on last year. So that's a really positive sign for the year ahead for the flower industry.
13: That's Courtney Ray from Daily Blooms.
1: D2E Gym, from Dalacombe to Wendouree. You're never too far from a D2E.
13: Round 10 of NRL continues tonight with the Titans taking on the Roosters and the Cowboys hosting the Eels. In AFL, Carlton will be fighting for the survival of coach Michael Voss, but it will be a tough ask. They're up against fourth place Brisbane in Brisbane. In the other game, Port Adelaide comes up against the Western Bulldogs at home. And former Aussie star test batsman Marcus North has been offered a role as a selector, not for his home country, but for the English side.
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0: A top of 13 today with a chance of showers, becoming less likely this afternoon. Tomorrow, a low of 7, a high of 14 with showers in the morning. Sunday, a shower throughout the morning with a top of 15.
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0: 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Thanks to the Ballarat District Trotting Club. Make it a family day at the Flying Horse Entertainment Venue. Great food and a playroom the kids will love. And it's David Attenborough's 100th birthday, if you haven't heard already. And this morning I was chatting and getting people to give me their best impressions of David Attenborough, which we love. We love him, and it's all from love that we love his distinctive voice. But one of my mates decided to reach out and give me his impression, and he decided to do an impression as though he was watching me as a ginger in the radio studio.
1: Here, amid the humming glow of an urban radio studio, we observe one of nature's most extraordinary acts of adaption, the orangutan, normally found swinging effortlessly through the emerald canopies of Borneo, has done the unthinkable. It has slipped on a pressed shirt, adjusted a pair of headphones, and quietly taken its place behind the microphone. To the untrained eye, it is simply another early morning radio presenter. But if you look closer, you can see that the wild is still very much present.
0: Not sure about that impression from my mate Brandon, but I respect it. I don't know how I feel about being called an orangutan either, but you know what I mean. You gotta, with friends like that, you know, who needs enemies? Happy birthday, David Attenborough.
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16: A top of 13 today with a very high chance of showers, becoming less likely later in the afternoon. Tomorrow, a low of 7, a high of 14, a chance of showers throughout the morning. 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

0: 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Your flashback lunch coming up for you just after 12 o'clock. A mix of noughties, 90s and 80s. Five songs, all thanks to KFC Ballarat, keeping life finger-licking good every day. We've got a classic that just takes me right back to high school. I'd like to make myself believe this planet Earth. Our City with Fireflies. Oh. Love that sort of late 2000s, early 2010s sort of feel-good poppy pop. Is that how you would describe it? Sort of weird electro pop. And a song from a man everyone loves, Dave Grohl of the Foo Fighters. But the first words of this song are probably the last thing that Dave Grohl's wife ever want to hear again. I've got another confession to make. Dave, not another one. I don't think your wife can take it. Your marriage barely survived the last baby mama. You can't be bringing another one to the table. Best of you from Foo Fighters and Fireflies, Owl City. Two of the five songs making up the flashback lunch. Coming to you the next 5 minutes on Power.
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12: G'day, it's Tom Parry with your local news first. A waste and recycling company in Wendouree has copped a $2,000 fine after rubbish escaped onto neighbouring land. The EPA says inspectors found plastic packaging, shredded mattress foam and polystyrene scattered outside a Hammer Court facility back in March, with the business penalised for unlawfully depositing waste under the Environment Protection Act. Ballarat's new hospital tower is now structurally complete, with work on the $655 million project now turning to an internal fit-out. Once opened, it's hoped the facility will be able to treat thousands more emergency and inpatient cases each year. And in sport, tomorrow sees round 5 of the Ballarat League's senior men's footy competition being played. Redan will head down the freeway to face Bacchus Marsh, while the Swans are at home against the winless East Point. That's the latest in your local news.
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13: Hello, I'm Rob McLennan. Pauline Hanson is going after the children of four ISIS brides who've returned to Australia. Three of the four women are due in court today after being arrested on arrival. The One Nation leader claiming, without evidence, the children are just as dangerous.
14: These kids are being brainwashed over there. Their hatred is taught to them towards the West.
13: A Northern Territory police officer has read out a heartbreaking letter from the mother of murdered five-year-old Kumanjai little baby at an overnight vigil. The five-year-old girl was found dead in a riverbed last week in Alice Springs.
15: When she was a little baby, she would smile when she watched Coco Melon. She was my little princess. My princess who loved the colour pink.
13: That's Leanne Little from NT Police, that vigil one of many around Australia. Jim Chalmers says next week's federal budget will prioritise saving over spending, revealing the federal government's made $64 billion in savings and reprioritisations. He says fuel security, cost of living and housing will be among the top concerns tackled.
16: We will be saving more than we spend in the budget that Katie and I hand down on Tuesday night.
13: Phone giant Apple will pay out $250 million to millions of iPhone users who were misled about the device's AI capabilities. The settlement applies to Americans who bought iPhone 15 Pro, Pro Max and iPhone 16 handsets who allege they were misled about non-existent improvements to Siri.
1: D2E Gym. From Dalacombe to Wendouree, you're never too far from a D2E.
13: Fast bowler Darcy Brown is expected to be left out of the Aussie squad for the Women's T20 World Cup. The South Aussie is set to be replaced by young Queenslander Lucy Hamilton after a run of poor form. Brown has been a familiar face in Australian teams over the last 5 years. Round 9 of AFL continues tonight with the Lions versus the Blues and Port taking on the Doggies. And the Titans are up against the Roosters and the Cowboys host the Eels in tonight's NRL matches.
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0: A top of 13 today with a chance of showers, becoming less likely this afternoon. Tomorrow, a low of 7, a high of 14 with showers in the morning. Sunday, a shower throughout the morning with a top of 15.
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1: Alex here on Power. That was your flashback lunch. It's the Workday Hits. Thanks to Harvey Norman Ballarat, your destination Windows laptops and Apple Mac computers. And here's something that's going to make you go, depending on how old you are and how you feel about the year 2006. Because on this day in 2006, this song hit number one in Australia.

0: iconic song. Can't tell if it being 20 years old feels right or makes me feel old. Could go either way. Iconic as ever, though, Rihanna. We absolutely love her. We're all begging for her to do new music. I can hear Crystal right now going, come on, release a new album. She is one of Rihanna's biggest fangirls. It's the Workday Hits on Power. We got the good tunes coming up for you later, including a little bit of Miles Smith and Niall Horan, Drive Safe, and some Dua Lipa.
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0: A top of 13 today with a very high chance of showers, becoming less likely later in the afternoon. Tomorrow, a low of 7, a high of 14, a chance of showers throughout the morning. 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
0: 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You know, catch you then. You know what I mean? 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

0: 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Jodie's entry was absolutely amazing. I got in contact with her and she sent me a cheeky little voice note. Here is her entry in the form of a poem, and I'm in awe of it. Amazing work, Jodie.
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14: G'day, it's Tom Parry with your local news. A Wenderee teenager is facing multiple charges following an attack on a retail store manager. Police allege the 17-year-old male and two friends last month attempted to steal items from the store before they were asked to leave. He then returned shortly after and struck the manager in the head with a wrench. The teen was arrested on Tuesday and remanded in custody. Despite some teething troubles regarding Ballarat's new four-bin collection system, new figures from the city's council show thousands of tonnes worth of waste has already been diverted from landfill. That includes 8.3 thousand tonnes of green waste and over 700 tonnes of glass. And in sport, round 5 of the Ballarat Netball League takes place tomorrow. A-grade's fixture has Sebastopol making the long journey east to Sunbury. The sides currently sit 4th and 5th, respectively, on the ladder. That's the latest in your local news.
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15: Hey there, I'm Jackie Lim. The opposition says it has little faith justice will be served against the so-called ISIS brides. Three of the four women have been charged after being taken into custody upon their arrival into Australia overnight. But National Senator Bridget McKenzie has told Sky whether they'll actually serve any time remains to be seen.
16: The last time an ISIS bride headed to an Australian court, she got off with a good behaviour bond in 2024. Instead of being charged with 10 years jail service for entering a declared terrorist area.
15: Mourners gathered overnight for vigils right across the nation to honour the life of murdered 5-year-old Kumanjai Little Baby. The biggest was in Alice Springs, where Cultural Reforms Director at NT Police, Leanne Little, read a letter from the little girl's mother.
17: Let's look up to the night sky and find the brightest star where Kumanjai Little Baby is, now in heaven.
15: Former Foreign Minister Julie Bishop has finally folded under pressure, resigning as Chancellor for the Australian National University. Ms. Bishop will depart effective immediately after months of resisting calls from staff, students and politicians to step down. The ANU is facing a string of inquiries into its governance. And a bank worker's hung up on Pope Leo, believing it was a prank call. The American-born Pope was trying to change his on-file address and phone number with his Chicago bank, but experts say the employee in the US did the right thing.
13: D2E Gym. From Dalacombe to Wenderee, you're never too far from a D2E.
15: In sport, the Bulldogs have made four changes for tonight's clash against the Power. Cooper Hines, Lockie Smith and Oscar Baker all having been recalled. In the earlier match tonight, the Lions will host Carlton at the Gabba. Last night, Fremantle beat the Hawks by 15 points. Dockers coach Justin Longmuir, full of praise for his side.
18: Have four games in 18 days or whatever we did, back to back to back, 6-day breaks. Didn't hear any players whinging about it. They just got to work and win, lose, or draw tonight. I thought we prepared really well.
15: It was Frio's 8th straight win. That's the latest in news and sport.
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0: A top of 13 today with a chance of showers, becoming less likely this afternoon. Tomorrow, a low of 7, a high of 14 with showers in the morning. Sunday, a shower throughout the morning with a top of 15.
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90s music was very specific, wasn't it? There was a very specific kind of weirdness to 90s music. That's not an insult. It's just very, very unique. That one coming up from the Tampera featuring Maya, it's Feel It, and a brand new one from Rachel Fyme, it's Deep End.

0: two songs from 1998 to 2026. One of them is a little bit more country than the other one. One of them's got no hint of country at all. Deep End from Rachel Fyme. That's a brand new track here on Power FM. It's coming up soon. Your workday hits, they're all thanks to Ballarat and District Trotting Club. Make it a family day at the Flying Horse Entertainment venue. 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
2: Some sad news for an iconic star. Total Eclipse of the Heart singer Bonnie Tyler. She has been put into an

0: induced coma. Apparently last week she was in hospital in Portugal for a perforated intestinal surgery. Oh, that sounds intense. And it was, but apparently she was in a good condition, but it has worsened. And since she was recuperating, but she has since been put into an induced coma in Portugal. Hopefully she pulls through. We'll obviously give you any updates on that one.
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0: A top of 13 today with a very high chance of showers, becoming less likely later in the afternoon. Tomorrow, a low of 7, a high of 14, a chance of showers throughout the morning. 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

0: 7 for your workday hits. That's it from me. I'm going to be back on Monday from 6 a.m. for your brekkie. We've got the tracks to keep you going for the afternoon, though. Sabby C there, also known as Sabrina Carpenter by every other person on the planet except me, apparently. I ain't worried about it. And the One Republic boys. Again, One Republic. I'm just making up nicknames for people. Both of those songs coming up for you after 2 o'clock. Chels coming back next Monday. Covering for you next, though, is the gorgeous Dino. Watch out for his gorgeous voice. They'll be with you for the home run. I'll catch you on Monday. Crystal back as well for the breakfast show. We have got a big one for you. Have an amazing weekend, and we'll see you soon.
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10: Hi there, I'm Brett Mack with your local news first. The Nationals candidate for Ripon, Jo Armstrong, says her party would halt the proposed V&I West transmission project if elected. She claims landholders across Ripon have lost property rights under Victorian government laws designed to fast-track large renewable energy projects. Ms Armstrong says V&I West costs have blown out from an originally proposed $2 billion to as much as $11 billion, potentially adding hundreds of dollars a year to power bills. Work has reached a major milestone on Ballarat's new hospital tower, with construction now structurally complete. The 44-metre tower will include a new emergency department, additional beds, operating theatres and a rooftop helipad. It's expected to increase capacity, treating thousands more emergency and inpatient cases each year once opened. Final works will now focus on the internal fit-out of the $655 million project. The Arch of Victory Avenue of Honour Committee will hold its annual Mother's Day service on Sunday. Committee President Gary Snowden says the short service will shift the focus from the Avenue's soldiers and nurses who served overseas to the mothers and families waiting at home. It'll be held at the Garden of the Grieving Mother Memorial at 10 a.m. Updating sport, and tomorrow sees round 5 of the Ballarat League senior men's footy competition being played. Redan will head down the freeway to face Bacchus Marsh, while the Swans are at home against the winless East Point. That's the latest in your local news.
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11: Hey there, I'm Jackie Lim. We're being assured the hantavirus outbreak on that cruise ship off Africa isn't the beginning of another pandemic. So far, it's claimed 3 lives, with other passengers falling ill. But the World Health Organization's Dr. Maria Van Kerkhove says we're not dealing with COVID part 2.
12: This is not coronavirus. This is a very different virus. There's a confined area. We have 5 confirmed cases so far.
11: Reintegration programs won't be optional for the children of the returned ISIS brides. 3 out of the 4 women were arrested upon landing in Australia last night, their children free to go and live with extended family. PM Anthony Albanese says he has no sympathy for the women.
13: I do have sympathy for the children, though, who are victims of decisions that their parents have made. It is appropriate that they undergo support, children who've been subject and exposed to all sorts of horrors.
11: More domestic flights have been axed due to soaring fuel prices and falling demand. Link Airways scrapping its Shell Harbour routes from May 20. It follows Qantas cancelling flights in and out of Mount Gambier in SA, from Darwin to Queensland and from WA to Sydney. A New South Wales police crackdown has seized the largest amount of child abuse material in the state's history. 62 people have now been charged. And the most livable regions in Australia have been revealed. According to iSelect, the top spot to live is Sutherland in New South Wales, followed by the Adelaide Hills and New South Wales Northern Beaches. The study looked into key factors like health, well-being, affordability and work-life balance.
0: D2E Gym. From Talacombe to Wendouree, you're never too far from a D2E.
11: In sport, more drama in the tennis world, with star players threatening to boycott the French Open. It comes days after Jannik Sinner blasted the amount of prize money up for grabs, despite the total pot climbing to more than $100 million. Sinner now declaring he does not feel respected and will refuse to play if the prize money is not increased. Aryna Sabalenka and Coco Gauff have announced they'll support the drastic measure. And in the AFL tonight, it's the Lions and Blues at the Gabba and Power and Dogs at Adelaide Oval. That's the latest in news and sport.
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14: A top of 11 today with a high chance of showers. Tomorrow, a low of 6, a high of 13. A very high chance of showers in the morning. Saturday, a chance of showers in the morning as well. Cloudy for the rest of the day and a top of 14.
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0: Afternoon, this is Dino up for grabs. 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Your trip looks incredible.
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3: I would love to go to Canada. 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

0: 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Afternoon. My name is Dino, helping you get closer to the weekend. Now, Reese Witherspoon, wow, what an amazing performance in Legally Blonde all those years ago. The long, long, long wait for the Pink Renaissance has finally arrived. Your first look of the prequel, it's called Elle.
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7: Good afternoon. Checking your run home from Melbourne on the Westgate Freeway. Mainly clear at the moment from the Domain Tunnel through to the Ring Road Greensborough bound. A bit of congestion heading onto the Deepark Bypass past Robinson's Road. Once you get past that, a clear run onto the Western Freeway all the way back to Ballarat. 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
0: Continuing cloudy this afternoon. High chance of scattered showers and 13 degrees at the moment. The weekend, cloudy both days. Maybe a little bit of sunshine in amongst the cloud on Sunday. And tops of 15 both Saturday and Sunday. 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

0: 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It's Ballarat's hit music station, and you got Dino hanging out the Savi. 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

0: 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We're back to the music soon. Taylor Swift's written a song about a Hollywood superstar who made over 70 films and married 7 husbands. Liz Taylor, what a life. A song about Liz soon, plus a flashback from Green Day. 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
16: Good afternoon. If you're heading towards Ballarat and leaving Melbourne, jumping onto the Westgate Freeway, traffic is busy, but moving over the bridge and onto the Ring Road, the Deer Park Bypass is slowing off the Ring Road to Hopkins Road on the Western Freeway. Looking good once you get past Melton all the way to Ballarat. 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That's the latest traffic on Power FM.
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17: Hi there, I'm Brett Mack with your local news first. A new transmission fact sheet warns delays to major power line projects could push household electricity bills in Ballarat up by as much as 20%. Nexa Advisory says misinformation is slowing renewable energy and grid upgrades across Australia. It points to research showing even a one-year delay to transmission projects increases costs by prolonging reliance on coal and gas. Energy experts say building new transmission is essential to keeping power reliable and prices down. Ballarat households have already diverted thousands of tonnes of waste from landfill under the city's new four-bin system. Council figures show more than 8,300 tonnes of food and garden waste and 765 tonnes of glass have been collected since the rollout began. That's the equivalent of more than 100,000 bins kept out of landfill in just 6 months. The City of Ballarat is now asking residents for feedback as part of a review of the service. Ballarat residents have turned out in strong numbers to support people impacted by dementia, raising more than $23,000 at the Memory Walk and Jog. More than 190 people walked or ran in the event, with Professor Tanya Buchanan from Dementia Australia praising the community's strong show of support. The Ballarat event was one of 14 being held across Australia this year to raise funds and awareness. Updating sport, and the Greater Western Victorian Rebels boys will face the heat in the Northern Territory tomorrow as they take on the NT Academy, gaining valuable interstate experience. The trip follows a loss to the Northern Knights last weekend. The match in Darwin will be a curtain raiser to the AFL clash between St Kilda and Gold Coast, with seven changes to the squad. The girls' program has the bye this week. That's the latest in your local news.
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3: Hey there, I'm Jackie Lim. Two so-called ISIS brides are facing court in Melbourne today on slavery offences. The mother and daughter, aged 53 and 31, were part of a group of 13 women and children who arrived in Australia last night after living in a Syrian war camp. Another woman will front court in Sydney, charged with terrorism-related offences. The PM is standing by Sports Minister Annika Wells after the watchdog found she breached family travel allowance rules. Wells came under scrutiny for trips to sporting events and the ski fields. She's paid back $10,000, but Anthony Albanese won't be asking for her resignation.
18: Annika Wells has apologised. She has paid back the money, has been paid as was appropriate.
3: Measles cases are surging in Australia. The disease was effectively eliminated here in 2014, but has made a comeback due to a decline in vaccinations and outbreaks overseas. 105 cases have been reported already this year. Voters will head to the polls tomorrow for the Fara by-election to decide who will replace former Liberal leader Susan Lee. She quit politics in February. One Nation is favourite to snatch the seat. And despite cost of living pressures, it seems Aussies are still willing to splurge for Mother's Day. New data from ANZ shows customer spending in 2025 rose 6.6% to $592 million nationwide. Founder of online florist Daily Blooms, Courtney Ray, says Mother's Day is the biggest day of the year for the industry.
19: It's actually even bigger than Valentine's Day, which is a close second.
1: D2E Gym. From Dalacombe to Wendouree, you're never too far from a D2E.
3: In sport, Collingwood's Scott Pendlebury will tonight equal the VFL-AFL games record, marking match 432 when they take on Geelong. Cats coach Chris Scott says you can see how Pendles makes his teammates better.
20: I rate and respect him so highly for a number of reasons, just the way he's been able to help others within the team. And the Rabbitohs will be without star centre Latrell Mitchell for tomorrow's clash against the Sharks. The Blues hopeful injured his back last round, but fans are being assured he should be fine for Origin. That's the latest in news and sport.
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2: A top of 11 today with a high chance of showers. Tomorrow, a low of 6, a high of 13. A very high chance of showers in the morning. Saturday, a chance of showers in the morning as well. Cloudy for the rest of the day and a top of 14.
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0: It's Ballarat's hit music station, Power FM 103.1, and this is Dino. Alex and Crystal this morning celebrating 100 years. Well, the 100th birthday of the famous David Attenborough. Taking your impersonations, I think Alex threw in a cracker as well.
1: Welcome to Ballarat Wildlife Park, where you'll find over 100 kangaroos roaming free. Other marsupials like koalas and wombats will also be seen here. Reptiles from snakes to lizards. I'd like to remind you as well, there's a fully licensed cafe and animal encounters, but they're not the same thing. You will not be eating crocodile at the cafe.
2: And here we see the wild Australian kookaburra. Its mating call goes something like this.
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0: 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Thanks to the sticky chili chicken burger, now at APCO Cafe 24/7. 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For a limited time early. I got to grab one of those this weekend. Hey, look, if you're a massive fan of the Beckham series, the same people, the makers behind Beckham, have teamed up for a story about our very own Kylie Minogue.
1: I became frustrated. The singing budgie.
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2: 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How are you feeling?
1: 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I felt removed from my body. I was so scared of what was ahead of me.
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5: Couple of great bits of news for music fans. First one for the Harry Styles fans. He's coming later this year to Australia. You know, you probably already know that, but what you might not know is he just released the music video for Dance No More.
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0: star group Westlife have announced they're coming to Australia as part of their Westlife 25 anniversary world tour. So we'll be getting them in Perth, Adelaide, Melbourne, Sydney and Brisbane next July. And then they're going to New Zealand for a couple of cheeky shows as well.
1: Foundation enrolments for local Catholic primary schools in the city of Ballarat are closing soon for the 2027 school year. 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
16: Cloudy with the high chance of showers this afternoon and tonight. Cloudy tomorrow. Nice. No sign of rain, though. Top of 15. And then 15, the forecast top for Sunday. Just a little bit of cloud. 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
4: A lot going on this weekend around Ballarat for Mother's Day weekend. Of course, there's high teas on the tram. There is brunches galore and beautiful dinners. But you can also try some other stuff as well. The Ballarat Farmers Market's on at the North Gardens Reserve. That is tomorrow. If you want to go down there anytime from 9 a.m. to 1 p.m. If you do have younger kids with you, you can head to the Ballarat Mechanics Institute for the teeny tiny Stevie's Brain Fart Tour. It's the ultimate live gig for young families. It's adult-friendly kids' music played live on stage by real musicians. Some ARIA winners up there as well. And if you feel like doing something really rogue, tonight and tomorrow night, One Tease rules them all. Fellowship of the G-String, the burlesque parody. So if you're feeling like a bit of Lord of the Rings themed burlesque, maybe don't take mum to that one, but that's on this weekend as well.
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0: 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Have you had a chance yet to jump onto Disney Plus and check out the Hannah Montana 20th anniversary special?
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15: Just getting reports of a crash on the Western Freeway, Melbourne bound in Gordon, passing Chapman's Road. Otherwise, if you're heading towards Ballarat and leaving Melbourne, jumping onto the Westgate Freeway, traffic is looking good over the bridge and onto the Ring Road. The Deer Pike Bypass slowing off the Ring Road to Hopkins Road on the Western Freeway, looking good once you get past Melton all the way to Ballarat. 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That's the latest traffic on Power FM.
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16: Hi there, I'm Brett Mack with your local news first. Hepburnshire appears to be ramping up its attacks against an energy transmission project. The council has released a statement accusing AusNet of playing dirty regarding the Western Renewables Link by applying to compulsorily acquire land before an environmental effect statement is complete. A new Australian study has found sports officials are facing high levels of psychological distress, with younger and less experienced referees and umpires most at risk. Research led by Federation University surveyed more than 200 officials nationwide across community to elite sport. Almost one in three reported moderate to severe distress, while nearly two-thirds had low mental health literacy. Lead author Dr. Ricky Lindsay says the pressure, abuse and expectations on officials can make it harder for many to seek help. More than $600,000 has been allocated towards upgrade works at Ballarat's Historic Trades Hall. The funding will go towards improving accessibility and addressing ageing infrastructure at the Camp Street building. Trades Hall management say the lack of disability access has limited community use and events at the venue. The building dates back to the 1880s and remains a key part of Ballarat's industrial history. Updating sport, and Ballarat v Bendigo sporting rivalry will be on show tomorrow night as the Miners head to enemy territory to take on the Braves. The girls' squad have found recent form, recording 5 wins for the season and sitting 5th on the ladder. The men are coming from a long way back, however, sitting at the bottom of the NBL 1 South table. That's the latest in your local news.
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17: Hey there, I'm Jackie Lim. The Prime Minister is confident justice will be served in the case of returning ISIS brides. 3 of the 4 women were charged upon touchdown in Australia last night. If convicted, they're facing decades in jail. Anthony Albanese says he'll continue to back security agencies to manage the situation.
18: We have a right as a government to ensure that the law is upheld, and these people will face the full force of the law.
17: The NT government has announced a child protection system review will be undertaken following the death of Kumanjai Little Baby. The review will include investigations into the Culture and Resources Department in the wake of the 5-year-old's murder. It comes after 3 Child Protection Department staffers were stood down earlier this week. Migration numbers could be capped to match the number of houses available. That's under a new plan by the Coalition, with opposition leader Angus Taylor saying the move would improve housing availability for Aussies. We are told more details will be provided in his budget reply speech next week. The PM has rejected calls for the Federal Communications Minister to resign after the findings of a travel audit were released. Annika Wells was forced to repay more than $10,000 relating to 4 trips she incorrectly charged to taxpayers. And parents have hit out at inclusive childcare events for Mother's Day. Fierce backlash has been sparked by several centres hosting gender-neutral Family Day or Parents' Day celebrations, while suggestions to permanently change the name have been generally slammed.
0: D2E Gym. From Dalacombe to Wendouree, you're never too far from a D2E.
17: In sport, the top tennis players are threatening to boycott the French Open if the prize money isn't increased. Yannick Sinner and Aryna Sabalenka calling for a 22% share of revenue, not the less than 15% currently on offer. The Grand Slam starts May 18. And Matilda's rising star Jada Wyman has decided to pause her football career amid a knee injury. Her breakout season and Asian Cup debut hopes ended with a freak fall in training back in March. She's now broken her silence, requesting a release from her contract with Swiss club Ike Stockholm. That's the latest in news and sport.
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19: Cloudy with the high chance of showers this afternoon and tonight. Cloudy tomorrow. Nice. No sign of rain though. Top of 15. And then 15, the forecast top for Sunday. Just a little bit of clouds.
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0: 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How's that four bin rubbish system working out for you? Got your head around that? Well, the report card is kind of in on that. You can check that out at the site. Also, the local council are chasing ideas on the future of Ballarat's old athletic site. If you've got ideas, there's one way to get the information to get it to the council, and that is by checking out the website, powerfmballarat.com.au. She's from Texas, I can tell by the way. They're saying it's the biggest country hit of the year so far in America and Australia. Choosing Texas from Ella Langley. It plays in minutes at Power FM.
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2: unknown. Oh, afternoon, you go, Dino. This is a private question, I know. It can be quite personal, but look, we're all friends here. Come on, you confess up. You can tell me. 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
10: Get a cloud around this afternoon and the high chance of those scattered showers remaining for tonight. It's 13 degrees at the moment. Tomorrow, Saturday, cloudy and a top of 15. 15 also the go for Sunday and a little bit of cloud. Thanks to McDonald's, Ballarat and Maryborough with your chance to bag free fuel in the drive-thru on Fridays.

0: 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And it is for a limited time only. 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Grab one of those. Hey, there's plenty of garage sales as usual on around Ballarat this weekend. They're a good place to pick up a bargain. Then you take it home, clean it up. 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All right, thank me later. 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Have you heard the new song from Somba? I haven't even heard it myself. It's called Potential. 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

0: 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A couple of ripping AFL games on the TV tonight. You've got Brisbane up against Carlton, 7:30, or at 8:10, Port Adelaide are taking on the Bulldogs. We'll get the latest soon with Power FM News, Sport and Weather. 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
11: Good afternoon. Just got reports of a crash on the Western Freeway, Melbourne bound and Gordon passing Chapman's Road. Otherwise, just starting to look a little busy for your run back into Ballarat. The Westgate Freeway is busy, but moving over the bridge and onto the Ring Road. The Deer Park Bypass, heavy going off the Ring Road, the Ferris Road on the Western Freeway. Looking good once you get past Milton all the way to Ballarat. 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You can't beat local. That's the latest traffic on Power FM.
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12: Hi there, I'm Brett Mack with your local news first. A new transmission fact sheet warns delays to major power line projects could push household electricity bills in Ballarat up by as much as 20%. Nexa Advisory says misinformation is slowing renewable energy and grid upgrades across Australia. It points to research showing even a one-year delay to transmission projects increases costs by prolonging reliance on coal and gas. Energy experts say building new transmission is essential to keeping power reliable and prices down. Ballarat households have already diverted thousands of tonnes of waste from landfill under the city's new four-bin system. Council figures show more than 8,300 tonnes of food and garden waste and 765 tonnes of glass have been collected since the rollout began. That's the equivalent of more than 100,000 bins kept out of landfill in just 6 months. The City of Ballarat is now asking residents for feedback as part of a review of the service. Ballarat residents have turned out in strong numbers to support people impacted by dementia, raising more than $23,000 at the Memory Walk and Jog. More than 190 people walked or ran in the event, with Professor Tanya Buchanan from Dementia Australia praising the community's strong show of support. The Ballarat event was one of 14 being held across Australia this year to raise funds and awareness. Updating sport, and the Greater Western Victorian Rebels boys will face the heat in the Northern Territory tomorrow as they take on the NT Academy, gaining valuable interstate experience. The trip follows a loss to the Northern Knights last weekend. The match in Darwin will be a curtain raiser to the AFL clash between St Kilda and Gold Coast, with seven changes to the squad. The girls' program has the bye this week. That's the latest in your local news.
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6: Hey there, I'm Jackie Loom. Two so-called ISIS brides have faced court in Melbourne on slavery offences. The mother and daughter, aged 53 and 31, are part of a group of 13 women and children who arrived in Australia last night after living in a Syrian camp. The pair will spend the weekend in custody before their next bail application is heard on Monday. Meantime, another has fronted a Sydney court this afternoon. The 32-year-old refused bail after being charged with terror offences. Fresh warnings inflation could stay higher for longer. The cash rate could hit 5% by July and climb to 7% by Christmas. That's if tensions with Iran send global oil prices soaring past $200 a barrel. A man in the UK is in custody for threatening Andrew Mountbatten Windsor. The balaclava-clad man was reportedly armed when he approached the former prince as he was walking his dogs nearby his home. The man was arrested on suspicion of a public order offence and possession of an offensive weapon. And even though many are struggling to make ends meet, it seems spoiling mum this Mother's Day is still a high priority. Last year saw a spike of more than 10% on dining out, while jewellery, chockies and flowers also saw spikes in sales, and this year is looking set to increase again. Founder of online florist Daily Blooms, Courtney Ray, says they've accounted for 10 times the orders of a typical day.
9: We will most likely sell out in advance of Mother's Day. We're expecting across the weekend about 10,000 orders to go out from all of our warehouses.
10: D2E Gym. From Talacombe to Wendouree, you're never too far from a D2E.
6: In sport, the Western Bulldogs are gearing up for tonight's showdown with the Power at Adelaide Oval. Luke Beveridge has resisted the urge to rest Marcus Bontempelli despite injury concerns. Port coach Josh Carr says the dog skipper is dangerous, even if he isn't 100%.
13: We've tried a few things on him over the years with a tag and not a tag, and we've had some success in both. And then we've also not had success with him getting off the chain.
6: And round 10 of the NRL continues tonight with the Titans taking on the Roosters in Gosford. That's the latest in news and sport.
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14: Continuing cloudy this afternoon, high chance of showers. It's 13 degrees. Now the weekend tomorrow, cloudy and 15. And then on Sunday, a little bit of cloud and also 15 the expected top.
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1: 24-hour vet, that's a massive one. Big two probably were hospital and public transport. A lot of people say we need more buses, that our bus system wasn't up to scratch. We need to be more. There was a guy named Andy. He said he threw his mate Jay under the bus, and he said there needs to be 27 monitoring of my mate Jay. He's stolen 4 of my G-strings off my clothesline this week. We're watching you, Jay. Don't you be stealing Andrew's G-strings.
0: Yeah, okay. If you've got some suggestions, you can hit us up on the socials. But Alex and Crystal are back on deck Monday. Oh, they're doing the mashup too. Your chance to win with that, thanks to Stone Real Estate. 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
8: Bit of cloud around, the chance of some scattered showers. Tomorrow, Saturday, looking cloudy and 15, and just a little bit of cloud, a bit more blue sky, which is nice on Sunday. Also a top of 15 for Sunday. 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

0: 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Olivia Dean, everything she touches at the moment virtually goes to number one. So here's the deal. A mate of hers, Sam Fender, sent her his album before it was released and said, look, if you like any of these songs, I'm happy to turn it into a duet.
1: I was listening to her songs at the time and I thought she was great, you know. And she chose Rain Me In. She really made it her own. And I'm forever grateful for it. Like, and see, you know, she's got us my first ever number one, which is amazing.
0: Oh, that's very cool. Rain Me In is the track. Olivia Dean helping out Sam Fender. 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
3: Just looking a little busy if you run back into Ballarat this afternoon. The Westgate Freeway busy but moving over the bridge and onto the Ring Road. The Deer Park Bypass is slowing off the Ring Road to Hopkins Road on the Western Freeway. Looking good once you get past Melton all the way to Ballarat. 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
24: Hi, I'm Sally Pearson. The Sky Blues have hit the training paddock ahead of State of Origin Game 2 next week. The Maroons are enjoying a day off before their fan day in Hervey Bay tomorrow. Young Aussie tennis star Talia Gibson is back in action at the Italian Open tonight. She takes on Deanna Schneider in the second round. And the A-League Women's semi-final continue this weekend to decide who will play off in the grand final. Melbourne City and Melbourne Victory do battle again tomorrow before Wellington Phoenix take on Brisbane Roar on Sunday.
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0: 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Hey, you heard about this brand new virus which has broken out on a cruise ship off Africa? It's claimed like 3 lives already. Anyway, authorities have came out and made a bit of a statement about that, so we'll get the lowdown in just a moment with Power FM News, Sport and Weather. Then we're back to the music with Alex Warren. 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
15: Hi there, I'm Brett Mack with your local news first. Hepburnshire appears to be ramping up its attacks against an energy transmission project. The council has released a statement accusing AusNet of playing dirty regarding the Western Renewables link by applying to compulsorily acquire land before an environmental effect statement is complete. A new Australian study has found sports officials are facing high levels of psychological distress, with younger and less experienced referees and umpires most at risk. Research led by Federation University surveyed more than 200 officials nationwide across community to elite sport. Almost one in three reported moderate to severe distress, while nearly two-thirds had low mental health literacy. Lead author Dr. Ricky Lindsay says the pressure, abuse and expectations on officials can make it harder for many to seek help. More than $600,000 has been allocated towards upgrade works at Ballarat's Historic Trades Hall. The funding will go towards improving accessibility and addressing ageing infrastructure at the Camp Street building. Trades Hall management say the lack of disability access has limited community use and events at the venue. The building dates back to the 1880s and remains a key part of Ballarat's industrial history. Updating sport, and Ballarat v Bendigo sporting rivalry will be on show tomorrow night as the Miners head to enemy territory to take on the Braves. The girls' squad have found recent form, recording 5 wins for the season and sitting 5th on the ladder. The men are coming from a long way back, however, sitting at the bottom of the NBL One South table. That's the latest in your local news.
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16: Hey there, I'm Jackie Loom. Two so-called ISIS brides will spend the weekend behind bars after facing court in Melbourne today. The mother and her adult daughter were arrested at the airport overnight after flying in from Syria, with the pair expected to apply for bail on Monday. The NT government has announced a child protection system review will be undertaken following the death of Kumanjai Little Baby. The review will include investigations into the Culture and Resources Department in the wake of the five-year-old's murder. Four Aussies still on board the hantavirus cruise ship are set to get off in the Canary Islands this weekend with DFAT ready to help. Three people have died, three are confirmed to have the virus, and there are another 5 suspected cases. Former Foreign Minister Julie Bishop has finally folded under pressure, resigning as Chancellor of the Australian National University. Ms. Bishop will depart effective immediately after months of resisting calls from staff, students and politicians to step down. More domestic flights have been axed due to soaring fuel prices and falling demand. Link Airways set to scrap its Shell Harbour routes from May 20. Measles cases are surging in Australia. The disease has made a comeback due to a decline in vaccinations and outbreaks overseas. 105 cases have been reported already this year. And a list of celebrities banned from attending the Met Gala has been revealed. It seems Anna Wintour isn't a fan of Meghan Markle, while Brooklyn Beckham and wife Nicola Peltz were also not invited, with his parents longtime friends of the former Vogue editor.
3: D2E Gym. From Dalacombe to Wendouree, you're never too far from a D2E.
16: In sport, the Dockers will be without skipper Alex Pearce next week. He suffered a low-grade MCL injury in last night's win over Hawthorn in the dying minutes of the game. The club saying it's not a significant injury, but they'll continue to reassess how he's doing. Another departure for St George Illawarra. Skipper Damien Cook announcing he'll call time on his second stint at the Dragons at the end of this season. And Alex De Minaur hits the court at the Italian Open tonight for his first match. The Aussie taking on local boy Matteo Arnaldi in the round of 64. That's the latest in news and sport.
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0: Continuing cloudy this afternoon, high chance of showers. It's 13 degrees. Now, the weekend tomorrow, cloudy and 15. And then on Sunday, a little bit of cloud and also 15, the expected top.

0: happy Friday, everyone. I hope you're having a wonderful drive home to Smallsy, who was just on before us.
1: Yeah.
0: We heard you, mate. We heard you throw down with Can You Hear It? And we'll take up the challenge, mate. Yeah. I think it needs to, it's got to be a little bit of a double. I mean, we should really just have had you on for this conversation. This feels like a kind of in World War One, sending each other telegrams here.
2: I like ships in the night, though. You know what I mean? We're all business. We're just heads down
0: so
2: in the office.
0: So if you missed it, at about 3:55 this afternoon, or just before our show started, he said, guys, I want to play Can You Hear It? Because we all know if you get 16, you get the record, you win 10 grand. He said, I'll take $10,000 out of your budget. But I think it needs to be, he's got to put something on the line there as well, doesn't he?
2: I agree. We will come up with
0: the terms. You're not just going to free shot at 10 grand.
2: We will come up with the term, Smallsy. I also think there's some kind of issue in you winning money on our station. I think that breaks a code or something. So I reckon we come up with terms as to what you get. If you get, and we'll even say if you get over 10 cans, you win.
0: No.
2: He won't get 10, mate.
0: He said he wants the record, mate.
2: The terms I'm saying, like, Smallsy's doing a show nude, or we're doing a show nude. Do you know what I mean? Like, our terms. If you're on our turf. I'm not saying that's the idea. I'm just throwing things around. Can you hear
0: it?
2: Can
0: you hear it? Can you hear it? It almost needs to be nude show together, all three of us in a room. It almost have to be.
2: But hang on. Well, why would we all be nude?
0: Everyone wins. And there's no losers.
2: All right, well, we'll get Smallsy
0: on. That's just good gear.
2: We'll get Smallsy on next week.
0: Joe, nobody wants that. Well, you're kidding me. That's great.
3: Put money on the fact that nobody wants that.
0: Is that right?
2: Six sells, guys.
0: Is that right?
3: Especially your production
0: staff. Well, I want it. Start there. There's
2: come
0: one.
2: Come on, it'd be close.
0: Give us a call. If not you, Smallsy, we're not ready for it. For everyone else, it's Can You Hear It? Up next, Will and Woody.

0: Good afternoon, everyone. It's Will and Woody. Hope you're having a wonderful drive home. Hey, let's get into Can You Hear It, shall we?
1: I'm going to serve us soft drink.
2: Can you hear it?
3: It's a beer.
2: Can you hear it?
4: Yeah.
2: Darcy, no. Darcy, no. Darcy, no.
5: Oh, the weekend is here, Australia. It feels good. Beer or soft drink, based on the sound of the can opening. Kelly, $10,000 is yours if you get 16 in a row. Are you ready to go?
1: I'm ready.
5: Let's go. Here we go.
1: I'd say that's beer.
5: Yeah, Kel.
0: Nice, Kelly.
5: You're away. You're away, Kel. Let's just go straight into can two, Kelly. Here we go.
1: Ooh, is it soft drink?
5: Yes, it is, Kelly.
0: Yes, Kelly, good
5: yes,
0: for you.
5: It is.
0: Two from two there.
5: How much do you play this in the car, Kel?
1: All the time.
5: All the time. And do you go pretty well, generally speaking?
1: So-so.
0: Okay. I feel like she's hustling honest. Us. She feels like she's got that confidence,
5: the tone.
0: Strong players
1: making
0: have.
1: Making you thirsty.
0: Making you thirsty.
5: It is the weekend. It is the
0: Here
5: weekend,
0: Here we go, Kel. Can three.
1: Drink?
0: Kelly.
5: Kelly!
0: Kelly's on one.
5: Kelly.
0: Kelly's on one.
5: What do you do with yourself, Kel?
1: I'm a pathology courier.
0: Wow.
5: So do you transport blood?
1: Oh, anything that comes from your body, I pick up.
5: Oh, whoa. What's the coolest thing? What's the coolest part of a body you've had in your van?
1: Oh, probably some boobs or something.
5: Cool. Right, I can
0: for no one. No one saw that coming.
1: Oh, soft drink?
0: Yes, Kel.
5: Kelly.
0: Say on, Kel, if a police officer, you know what you're picking up from the pathology clinic when you go and get it.
1: Oh, yeah, most of the time.
0: They tell
1: yeah.
0: you. So if a police yeah. officer pulls you over and he's like, what have you got in the back there, ma'am? You'd be like,
1: yeah, I'll just tell him the truth.
0: Wow. So, but you'd have to say to him, like, oh, two cups of poo, set of boobs. Like you'd sound like a serial killer.
1: Yep, probably.
0: That's crazy.
5: Well, she's got pathology on the side of her van, though.
0: Yeah,
5: so,
0: but if
5: know.
0: I was a serial killer, I'd obviously masquerade as a pathology courier, wouldn't I? That's just smart footy.
5: That is smart footy if you're a serial killer. All right, Kelly, let's go to can five.
1: Yep. I'd say soft drink.
0: Oh, Kel.
5: Oh, sorry, Kel.
1: Oh, damn it.
5: Sorry, Kel. You get those boobs where they need to go.
0: And Kelly, a weird thing to say, Kelly.
5: Well, that's what she said before.
0: Thank you so much for the ride, though, Kel. You can have yourself a $100 Funday Sweets voucher. Funday Natural Sweets, no sugar added and jam-packed with gut-loving prebiotic fiber, 100% tasty. That was an incredible chap. I've never spoken to a pathology courier before.
5: It was cool, wasn't it?
0: Sarah, have you got a cool job?
6: I do individual support work.
5: Awesome, oh, yeah, Sarah. Yeah, yeah. Really great. Yeah. Okay, yeah. Let's go to can one.
6: I feel like, oh God, soft drink?
0: That's
5: oh, sorry, Sarah. Sorry,
0: nice
5: Sarah.
0: Nice to meet you there, Sarah.
5: The first one's always hard. First one's always
0: nice
5: hard.
0: To meet you, Sarah.
5: Let's go to Harvey
0: I've got
5: here.
0: Got to give Sarah something now.
5: Go on, it's not too late.
0: Sarah, you can have a Mingle seasoning prize pack. Try Mingle Mexican all natural Aussie made at your supermarket for you, Sarah.
5: Beautiful.
0: And we can't give someone a $100 Funday voucher for the boob comment and then not give the individual support work
5: yeah.
0: or something.
5: I agree.
0: It just doesn't feel fair.
5: We've righted the wrong there, I reckon.
0: Harvey.
5: Harvey.
0: Yeah.
5: How are you, mate?
7: I am good, Mario. How are you doing today?
5: Beautifully. Oh, Harvey, I love your level. It's just great. You ready to hear some cans?
7: Yes, I am. Go ahead, mate. Let's go. Let's go for the Friday.
0: Oh, wow. All right.
7: Beer?
0: Oh, Harvey, bad luck.
5: Where are you going, Harvey?
0: Wow,
5: where are you off to? I want to keep talking to Harvey.
7: I'm going to the phone again, picking your mic.
0: Oh, wow. And the faders never come down quicker.
5: Give me Harvey back.
0: No.
5: Let's do a whole spot with Harvey. No, I want the life of Harvey.
0: He's not.
5: Where did he go?
0: He's gone, mate. He's never coming back. It's Will and Woody.
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0: It's Will and Woody. David Attenborough's birthday. 100th birthday.
1: Wow.
0: If you do a great David Attenborough, actually, maybe give us a call because we're looking for one of them if you do a great David Attenborough. Right now, though, Woods, I've been asked to do a spot today, follow-up from yesterday. I made a comment about the fact that I thought that Rihanna and ASAP Rocky were one of my favourite celebrity couples.
2: So it was a bit of an offhand comment. You kind of, it wasn't like the focus of the spot, but then Mark the Man Daniel, as soon as we went to the song, was like, would love to hear about your favourite celebrity couples.
0: Yeah, and as Mark the Man Daniel so often does, he asks the question. He asks the right questions, doesn't he?
2: And I mean, my ears pricked. I was like, you're right. I would love to hear a list of your favourite celebrity couples.
0: And for some reason, everyone found that really funny. And I naturally took that as an insult. And I don't know why you found it funny.
2: Well, this is not generally either. Your field. You like meditation and academia.
0: Yeah, that's true.
2: And mythology. Like, it's strange that you would be passionate about celebrity couples, but you've really doubled down here. And I heard you talking to our EP Joe before.
0: Yeah.
2: And you were saying you've got too many. She was saying, can you reduce your list?
0: It's a lot.
2: How many did you have? You want to do a top 50.
0: Well, there's a few. Like, it's funny because I started with, like, you know, couples that...

0: No, I'm not just kidding.
1: I agree with Tommy.
0: I don't want to hear. I will not be rushed.
1: No one wants to hear.
0: I will not be rushed.
1: No one wants to hear.
0: I will not be puppeteered by losers. I'm not going to come on here and do this your way. I'm going to do it my way. All right? Like, if you want my celebrity couples, I've written them down here.
1: Okay, mate. Tell us how you did it.
0: And I'm going to go through them.
1: Oh, Will, how did you come up with it?
0: Thank you very much. So when I started thinking, why are they my favourite?
1: Yeah.
0: One of the things that came up for me, and I think this is why the ASAP Rocky Rihanna thing was so big for me, was that they're the sort of celebrity couple that you look at and you think, oh, geez, if they broke up, you'd start to think to yourself, love's dead.
2: Because
0: you
2: they know, seem,
0: like,
2: they
0: no
2: seem
0: one's
2: so going
0: to make it through.
1: Yeah,
0: if ASAP Rocky and Rihanna can't get through, then... You know, who can Woods?
1: What chance do any of us have? Yep, I agree.
0: Exactly. And then your heart gets broken when, like, you know, Nicole and Keith break up, for example, because it's just, it's tragedy. And they're one of those couples that you look at and you go, geez. And, you know, we all know what happened with Beyonce and Jay-Z. Obviously, there's, you know, a whole saga there.
1: What happened there?
0: Well, you know, the incident in the elevator with Jay-Z. And,
1: unconfirmed.
0: You know, no, there's footage of that.
1: But, you know,
0: what that might have been alluding to, that breaks your heart. I mean, they're still together, but if they broke up, is love dead?
1: True.
0: I think in terms of my couples who, if they broke up, would you say love is dead?
1: Hey, sorry. Hang on a second. Is this like a list towards the list? Or can we
0: probably
1: just do your favourite?
0: No, there's too
1: How
0: many.
1: How many lists do we have?
0: There's too many.
1: So what are we doing?
0: Well, there's just a lot here.
1: Okay.
0: So look, in terms of couples that broke up, if they broke up, would I say that love is dead? This is the subcategory today.
1: Oh, Jesus Christ. It's commercial radio.
0: Number one for me.
1: Yep.
0: Or I'd say number three.
1: Yep.
0: Sam Wood and Snezana.
1: It's beautiful because they came out of The Bachelor. Do you know what I mean? Like we saw the journey. And it's also, it's one of the bastions of hope for The Bachelor. You know, obviously we've got Matty J and Laura Byrne as well.
0: Yes.
1: They're still kicking along beautifully.
0: Yeah. Of course.
1: The show
0: we love
1: lives
0: them.
1: On.
0: And we love them.
1: Love them.
0: But, you know, they're kind of the OG.
1: I didn't make your list.
0: No, they left the network. Who else we got here?
1: Who's number two? Bloody hell.
0: Couples that, if they broke up.
1: Yes, mate. I know the one. Yes.
0: Okay, this is quite a serious one. That was a little bit of a joke one. This is a bit of a serious one.
1: Whoa. Was that a joke?
0: Well, you know, there's some big hot ticket items.
1: Okay, go on.
0: Big one for me. This is a big one for me. George and Amal. Clooney.
1: Oh, yeah. In Lake Como. You love that.
0: They break up. Love's dead. They're just so... And he's kind of married like a human rights lawyer. She looks like a beautiful person. You know, he didn't necessarily marry for Hollywood.
1: Mm-hmm.
0: Filthy rich. Beautifully rich.
1: Filthy rich.
0: Gorgeously
1: rich. Just with
0: rich.
1: The Nescafe stuff. He's just rolling in it.
0: Just the cash.
1: Yeah.
0: Cash.
1: Yeah.
0: And I love cash. I love them.
1: Amal probably kills it too in the law game. Do you know what I mean? Money-wise. Or is she pro bono? She's not doing pro bono.
0: Wouldn't have thought. No, she's. And then right up there with those two.
1: Yeah.
0: In this first tier.
1: Yeah.
0: Leighton and Beck Hewitt.
1: Oh, it's a still together?
0: Yeah.
1: It's a beautiful story.
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0: Will and Woody. Right now, though, Woods, I've got a $100 Funday Sweets voucher to give away to the person who does the best David Attenborough.
1: And now the snakes are on the alert. This is the best feeding opportunity they will get all year.
0: So he's got a great David Attenborough. Love to give you the $100 Funday Sweets voucher. It's his 100th birthday today. That's why we're talking
2: great
0: about
2: word,
0: the big
2: Davey
0: fella.
2: Well done.
0: It's awesome.
3: Or is he still doing his thing?
0: Yeah, he did one last year. I don't know how often they get him in the field.
2: Just get him in the studio. Get him in the booth. We need your voice on this footage. And that's fair enough.
0: Because I think, he's 100. I think he's still remarkably mobile for someone that age, to be honest. But, I think if they're worried, if they put him in the desert, he might blow away.
3: Boy,
0: he looks frail.
3: Yeah, he's 100 years old.
0: He's 100 years old. I did see a doco with him recently on the Great Barrier Reef, and it was really cool because they had all this footage of when he did his original documentary on the Barrier Reef, which was in like the 50s.
3: So they
0: had the footage, and I think he was the first person to take underwater footage at the Barrier Reef. So they showed all this footage of him looking amazing, by the way.
3: I mean, young Attenborough is hot.
0: He was hot then.
3: And I think he held the hotness until at least the 70s.
0: It was so cool to see I think that's why people often talk about why people live for so long.
3: Yeah.
0: If you find something that you're that passionate about, almost like something in your brain that's like, got to stay here because that's the most satisfying thing in the world for me.
3: TV career.
1: This is a horned lizard and very beautiful too. This particular species is called the regal horned lizard because it has this splendid crown of spikes at the back of his neck.
0: You know a bit about regal horns, Woods?
3: I do. And even if that's absolute BS, because I often hear David and I just go like, even if you are just tugging my leg, I'm just believing you. Do you know what I mean?
0: You're into it. As soon as he starts talking about it, you're like...
3: Is he making it up? Is he ad-libbing? Like, do you know what I mean? Like, the bear comes out of this cave in May every year. And you're like, yeah, I believe him. I don't know if you've been there all year, but like, and the reason the bear is here is because it's looking for his child. And you go, I don't know how you'd know that. But yeah, I'm buying it, man.
0: He's obviously getting, because this is the other thing as well. I don't know about you, when I'm watching nature documentaries, I feel as if the person who's talking is kind of like omniscient, like they know all this stuff, but really they're obviously getting fed information by people that have been watching the bears for a long time.
3: Or making it up. Like, when they
0: go,
3: the bird is trying to mate with the female now. Like, is it? It's just dancing. Anyway, someone in the studio. I got some David Attenborough facts.
0: I don't think that's fair.
3: David Attenborough facts. He's got the record-breaking Instagram growth. When he joined Insta in 2020, he broke the record for fastest time to reach 1 million followers. Did it in 5 hours.
2: Whoa!
0: Strong.
3: 5 hours, Will. Whoa. Great numbers. He's been knighted not once, twice. I don't know.
0: He's been knighted twice. That's
3: been
0: awesome.
3: Twice. 8 BAFTAs. But Annalise, you're the resident actress in the team. Before we open up to everyone else, if you want to give us your best David Attenborough impersonation, some Funday lollies for the best one, Annalise, give us your Davey.
4: Great. In the wild, I see Will and Woody in the studio and they are about to go on air.
0: What's with the breathing?
4: I just heard him then. He did breaths. I didn't do that earlier, but that's heard him acting. Quite breathy.
0: That's it. So you, an untrained, yeah, didn't hear it.
3: It's the subtlety.
0: Untrained,
3: the
0: didn't subtlety. Hear the breath.
3: Let me hear David again. Let me hear real David.
1: The crabs make a dash for it, risking life and limb to graze on these seaweed pastures.
0: Doesn't breathe. Annalise doesn't get the lollies, you might. William, you're first up. You do a good David Attenborough on his 100th birthday.
5: Really, this nature is just beautiful.
3: William, we've just seen a huge tarantula enter the room. Describe what's going on, William. Sorry, mate.
5: What was the question?
3: Oh god, I've put you on the spot. Oh god,
0: he's 9 years old.
3: There's a wolf, and they're hunting as a pack. Just as David said before, go for it.
5: Really, the wolves are just hunting in packs. Isn't it great how they bond?
0: Oh, good for you, William. Well done, mate.
3: Sorry to put you on the spot, mate. Well done,
0: William. You can have yourself a $100 Funday Sweets voucher. Yeah. That's for you, mate. Great work, great David Attenborough. It's his 100th birthday. We're celebrating the big fella, Spence.
6: Boys, how are we?
3: Okay, that's your real voice, I hope. Give us your David Attenborough.
6: Out there in the woods is the gazelle,
7: hiding with the lion. And as he hides up the mountain, he knows he's in grave danger.
0: Not bad.
2: Oh, I liked grave not danger. Bad. I liked grave not bad. Danger.
0: Spins in the lead. It's definitely the lingo. I think what we're discovering is that no one knows anything about wildlife. the gazelle in the woods is on the way up the mountain.
2: It was hiding with a lion.
0: It's hard to come up with, yeah, isn't it?
2: It is. It is.
0: Well, we don't.
2: David makes it up.
0: Does David got a wife? Do we know? Is she still alive, Annalise?
2: Not in my research.
0: Make use of yourself in here.
8: God, I just Googled David Attenborough Young, not David Attenborough wife.
0: Oh, is that because we were saying he was sexy before?
2: And he is, isn't he?
0: He's a loser.
2: Does he have a wife?
8: He has a wife, yes.
0: He does. And she's still alive too? Away. Oh, so she's also passed away.
8: Yeah, 1997.
0: Oh, a while ago. Wow.
8: Yeah.
0: So single for 29 years.
2: Well, we're not sure. Let's go to Jay here. Jay.
0: Surely he's married to nature. You know what I mean? Like, I feel like it'd be hard to get in David's pants because he'd just be, you know, the other woman in the relationship is the wildlife.
2: Someone told me that bras and panties get thrown on the stage when he goes and does speaking to it.
0: Really?
2: Someone told me that. Oh, yeah. Oh, David Attenborough. Jay, I'm pretty sure it was David Attenborough. Jay, you can do a good David Attenborough as well.
9: Yes, I can.
2: Far away, my friend.
7: These two very strange species of animals are called the Will and the Woody. One likes to ride bicycles and one doesn't. One wears Lycra and one likes to aim his car at one in Lycra.
0: Jay.
2: Oh, Jay, great.
0: Very good. Wow, brought it back to the show as well.
2: Great description of the two of us.
0: I don't mow down cyclists, just want to make that clear. But, you know, that is, Jay was very good there.
2: Yeah, give him the lollies as well, mate. Give him the lollies.
0: Jay, you can have the lollies, mate. $100 Funday sweets voucher for you. We're going to finish on Michelle. Michelle.
10: Hey, boys. How are you?
0: How are you?
10: Good. So I heard him this morning thanking everyone for the emails and letters that he got for his 100th birthday. So I'm going to give him my best shot.
0: Okay. All right, get in there, Michelle.
10: Thank you all so much. Although I cannot get in touch with every one of you, I'm deeply, deeply touched. I so appreciate it. Thank you from my heart.
2: You've seen a giraffe. You've seen a lion attacking a giraffe. Describe it, David.
10: Oh, my God, there's this amazing giraffe, and this lion is coming after him right now. What do we see, guys? Have a look at this. This is amazing.
0: Feels like the audio track from one of his docos, to be honest, Woods. That's the strongest content. Power FM.

0: Will and Woody, Wood's quickly becoming one of our favourite bits.
1: Mm-hmm.
0: It's a social media trend. Basically, you get to say something honest to someone and you remind them immediately afterwards, before they react, that we listen and we don't judge.
1: And we've got to try really hard to listen. I reckon you cross that line a little bit, mate. You dip into...
0: Well, you told me your whole family had worms.
1: Don't bring up my listen, we don't judge.
0: That was tough.
1: We don't judge.
0: Yeah, no, I don't think I judged all that much, but I found it very funny.
1: I think it's clear, by the way. I'm addicted to the worming chocolate, but listen, we don't judge.
2: It's delicious, the worming chocolate.
0: Okay, so I think that you and I, as, you know, guys that are in their mid-30s, we find it hard to...
1: Late 30s, mate. You're getting there.
0: I'm 36. Speak to yourself. That's a mid for me.
1: Oh, because I'm 37.
0: You are.
1: So I am.
0: You're a year older.
1: Yeah.
0: So I think you and I are in this really awkward spot, aesthetically, where we either choose to go the Gaz man.
1: Oh, no, we're not there yet.
0: Well, not there yet, but we've got to, you know, got to start thinking about it. Are we going the tucked in polo?
1: No.
0: Or, mate, some of my friends, they've done it. They're in their country roads.
1: But they're in their 9 to 5. We still get to roll into a radio.
0: It's arguably
1: studio,
0: a bit of a curse for us as well. We've got to dress casually and, you know, casual chic for the cameras, which is tough. Because we're either going a country road or we take ourselves out, you know, and buy ourselves something which is relatively trendy for the kids. But then there are things that, you know, you and I are trying, like, you know, Sexy Darcy, our digital guy. We can't be rocking up wearing he's got the etnies on. I mean, I was wearing them in year 5.
1: No, I know.
0: But
1: we should have held on to them.
0: They're back in a big way.
1: Yeah.
0: The Osiris. Are they the Osirises? That's what I used to wear, Osiris. Or Globes. What are they? No, turn your mic on, Darcy. You can turn your shoe on, but you can't turn your mic on.
3: I don't know how to use this thing, do I?
0: Yeah, there you go.
1: There you go.
0: What are they, man? What are your shoes?
3: They're Osirises.
0: Yeah, Osiris.
3: Right.
0: Oh, yeah, I used to wear them in 5.
1: They're back.
0: So I saw that and I was like,
1: a diesel hat on the other day.
0: Yeah, he's wearing all this gear that you and I used to wear when we were 14.
1: Yeah.
0: Or younger than that. He's wearing a Wu-Tang shirt. Anyway, so that's all coming back. But you and I can't dive back into that era. But occasionally, I think it's important that we try. So, because I was thinking about this the other day, right? Mm. So recently, I had to do a summer shop.
1: Summer shop.
0: I do a summer shop.
1: Summer shop.
0: I do two shops a year. I do a winter shop and I do a summer shop.
1: Oh, sorry. It's clothes for summer.
0: Yes.
1: Yeah.
0: So I went out, did my summer shop.
1: Yeah.
0: I bought 2 pairs of shorts. Thing is, with the short game, a year ago, you and I probably wore tighter, shorter shorts.
1: I'm still hanging on. I won't show you my shorts that I'm currently wearing.
0: No, I know. Because this is what I want to talk about.
1: Yeah.
0: But then recently, the fashion's really moved into a...
1: Shorts are getting longer.
0: They're wider and longer.
1: Yeah.
0: Shorts are wider and longer. And again, that's the call for us. Do we go the country roads, keep the navy blue shorties on that you could probably play tennis in, go for a bomb off the Portsea Pier in?
1: Sure.
0: Or do we go, you know, keep up with the kids?
1: Yeah.
0: Now, you and I have both made the call to keep up with the kids.
1: Yeah, I've gone
0: for the Rafael Nadal 3/4 short jean, you know, sort of vibe.
1: My longest shorts I've ever bought.
0: Yes.
1: Felt very dorky in the store.
0: Yeah, and I saw them on you and I was like, wow, Woods, good for you.
1: Well, good for you. Hey, I'm not, you're listening. Don't judge me for listening. We listen,
0: No, you listen, don't judge. You listen, don't judge.
1: I'm not being judged now for my shorts. Yeah, that's just flipped onto me. It's supposed to be about you.
0: No, it's about you, so just listen.
1: That's how it works.
0: Yeah, it is.
1: You can't.
0: It is. Yeah, you listen, you don't judge. So I saw that you bought the shorts.
1: Yeah.
0: The 3/4 denims. And they look good.
1: Except apparently you...
0: You've still got your slip-on Vans, which I think is a problem, but you've got your three...
1: I want to get rid of shoelaces. But I put my phone...
0: Well, this is what I was going to bring up with you. So you've got the 3/4 denim shorts. Yeah. Now, they're...
1: The worker's shorts.
0: The work short. It's trendy. A workwear thing. It's a trendy thing at the moment. All shorts and pants have got a loop for your hammer and, you know, your tool belt and whatever else. Yeah. Now, the thing is, you don't use them.
1: I didn't know that.
0: That's just an aesthetic.
1: I didn't know.
0: I have noticed you doing...
1: Yes.
0: And again, listen, we don't judge.
1: Yeah.
0: You can't put your phone in that long.
1: It's okay. Again, it perfectly
0: fits. You can't put your phone in that long toolman pocket.
1: Again, it's made for it. It's made for it.
0: I need to pull you up on it. I've seen it there a few times.
1: It's more comfortable. It's more comfortable, mate. I put my phone in there so much now that it's got a mark there from the phone being pressed.
0: Wait, let me check with Dust. Dust, you don't put your phone in that pocket, do you?
3: No way.
0: Yeah.
1: How do you sit down when you're driving? It's too tight on your thigh.
3: Yeah, okay, I do get that. Boom. But you just take it out of your pocket.
1: Yeah, good point.
4: 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When life hands you lemons, name them Will and Woody.
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6: So we're saying our goodbyes and stuff, and you know, because we're heading just up there. 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
2: Tell us, buddy, let's play.
3: Oh, it's a Friday, Woods. The vibes are high, and they'll get a hell of a lot higher if Adam wins $1,000. Adam.
4: Hey, boys, what's going on?
5: Hey, not too much. Weird we're doing a boy when we're 2 days away from Mother's Day, but Adam, I'm sure if you win the quiz, the money will be going towards some special women in your life, Adam.
4: Absolutely. I've got a beautiful wife, and it'll be going straight to her.
3: That's great.
5: Adam.
3: I'm going to be honest, I don't think anyone's won the quiz in a few months now.
5: I'm feeling
3: so
5: good.
3: We had a winner on Wednesday,
5: yeah,
3: did we?
5: Mate, 2 days ago. God, how's your memory going? So, Adam, 30 seconds on the clock. Got to get 10 questions right. You can pass. Have to take your first answer. Let's do it for your wife. Good luck.
3: All right, Adam. I think I've had the wool pulled over my eyes.
5: How did you forget the win on Wednesday? We went off in here.
3: Here we go, Adam. 30 seconds. 10 questions. What's 24 times 2?
4: 48.
3: Who sings the song Birds of a Feather?
4: Billie Eilish.
3: We're swapping from a book to a what?
4: A podcast.
3: In the alphabet, what letter is 2 after E?
4: G.
3: What's your favourite type of pasta?
4: Penne.
3: In how many minutes could you scull a litre of water?
4: 1.
3: Name one of the Spice Girls.
4: Scary.
3: Best meal that contains cheese?
4: Pasta.
3: And out of time. Adam, the great news is you can take your beautiful partner along to go and see the Billie Eilish movie. Experience Billie Eilish's Hit Me Hard and Soft, the tour live in 3D. Tickets on sale now.
4: Enjoy. Yeah, unreal. Thanks, boys. I appreciate it.
3: Mate, no worries. Nice to meet you, Adam. Have a lovely weekend, brother.
4: You too, guys. See you later.
5: Bye, mate.
3: See you later, Ads. It wouldn't have been fair. Wouldn't have felt right to have two quizzes within a few days, Woods, that someone won. That would have felt weird. So, you know, almost glad you didn't win there. Now, right up next, the swap continues.
5: He wasn't across it, but yes, we're going from book to bling.
3: Book to podcast.
5: That was a strange answer. We currently have a 1985 vintage Canon camera. Rare. Very expensive. If you want it, trade us for it.
3: If you're into photography, if you're not, great gift. Who knows?
5: Great gift.
3: You can make a trade up next. Will and Woody.

0: It's Will and Woody. Hope you're having a wonderful drive home. You've joined us at a great time because it's time for the swap meet.
1: Will and Woody's swap meet.
0: It's a trade.
1: From trash.
2: We want to go from
3: a 10-year-old psychology textbook
1: to treasure.
3: My dream item is an engagement ring so my partner can finally propose to me.
4: Let's call it book to bling.
5: So far, we've swapped the textbook for a musical picture frame.
2: A musical picture frame for an 11-year-old MacBook.
6: That might have been a backward step.
5: But now we have
2: a vintage Canon film camera.
1: Come and make a trade. Will and Woody's swap meet. Swap the deal, keep the good energy with Glowbird.
0: Oh, it's no surprise that the text line is in meltdown.
7: And that's the reason I've got to read it out. If you'd like to make a trade right now for the Canon T50, 1983 to 1989 was when the camera was made. Look, I mean, refurbished. These are selling for hundreds of dollars. I just had a look then. Everyone was saying they're a bit underwhelmed by it, but I actually think this looks cool.
8: I've just seen it.
7: The aesthetic is unbelievable.
8: I thought it would look a lot worse. I thought it'd be way more wear and tear. You've still got the case. The case is kind of like that cool retro kind of look.
7: It's almost like the camera that, you know, you would see like war veterans, Vietnam War people use. Whenever you watch Vietnam War movies, there's guys that have got the working those cameras. It looks like one of their. I think it's awesome.
8: Right, flash. The flash comes with it.
7: Comes with the case. We spoke to Sam yesterday, and he said it's basically just been in a drawer for 40 years and barely used, barely touched. I think this is a hot item, Woods, and I think this is the item that's going to take us one step closer to the engagement ring that Paris so desperately wants. If you're just joining the swap, she's put a threshold on it. She's put a label on it. She said she wants it to be a $10,000 engagement ring, and certainly her partner does. So, look, we've got a bit of work to do from the camera. There's no doubt about that, but that's what we're here for.
8: We're only four days in. We're in a great spot. And Angelica, you would like to offer us something special for the vintage camera that we have.
9: Look, a bit on theme with the artist that just played, but I've got a couple of signed Taylor Swift CDs.
8: Here we go. What CDs? Are they well-known CDs?
9: Well, two of them are from her most recent album, so The Life of a Showgirl, and one of them is from the Tortured Poets collection.
8: And how did you get these CDs signed? Did you buy it specifically signed, or did you see her sign it in person?
9: Oh, I wish I could see her sign it, but no, I was a crazy fan waiting at 2 o'clock in the morning and happened to be when she dropped them on her website. And very lucky to grab a few from there before she even released them in Australia.
7: Why are you getting rid of them, Angelica? Is this just because you want to help the boys get to an engagement ring, or do you like photography?
9: Well, look, I'm a big sucker for collecting like vintage things, and I feel like I've got way too many of these Taylor Swift CDs.
7: Right.
9: I feel like making a bit of room for something old is kind of, you know.
7: Okay. All right, Angelica.
8: Great. I mean, straight off the bat, you know that gets demand. People love Taylor Swift.
7: Yeah, right. Okay. Like,
8: there'll be interest. There will be interest.
7: All right. Well, look, I think it's pretty good. We're going to go to a song.
8: Now is the time, Australia. I'm almost ready to put my feet up.
7: Yeah. You are driving home. You want a camera. You like photography. And then you hear us say, we have a 1985 Canon T50 vintage camera, barely used, up for a trade. Tell us something you've got and you want it in return. We'll do it up next. Will and Woody. Power FM.

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0: It's Bill and Woody, not famous for many things on this show. However, Woods, we are good at, proficient at trading things on the radio. So we start with trash, something that's relatively insignificant, something that people wouldn't want necessarily, and then we swap that item every single day on the radio to get something awesome. In the past, we've gone from an open packet of peanuts to a return trip to Paris. We've traded anti-aging wrinkle cream to a 40-foot yacht.
1: Yes, we have.
0: We are very good at this, but
1: yes, we are.
0: Right now, this is proving a challenge.
2: Will and Woody's swap meet. Swap the deal. Keep the good energy with Glowbird.
1: Well, ye of so little faith. You forget, my dear chap, that there is this middle period where we're just kind of meandering a little bit. We take a few steps backwards, but trust me, you just have to trust the process, okay? We currently have a 1985 vintage Canon camera. And just looking at pictures of it, even if you're not into photography, you walk around the streets with this bad boy around your neck, your cool points are going up big time.
0: Big time.
1: You're a bit of a hipster.
0: Big time.
1: Which is big in Melbourne. You just look like a very fashionable person. Just wear it as a fashion accessory.
0: Even if you are into photography, though, I've been reading a little bit about the Canon T50. Yeah. Not to bore you about it, Woods, but I think it is, this one is like good to go.
1: Yeah.
0: Sam, who's made the last swap with us, this camera is like in amazing condition. It's been in a drawer for 50 years.
1: So great condition.
0: It comes with the flash, comes with lens,
1: the strap,
0: comes with the instructions, the case, the strap. Like it looks great.
1: I don't reckon there's still a warranty on it, given that it's 40 years old. But let's go to Courtney here. Courtney, we were offered before the song there for the signed Taylor Swift CDs, which is a great offer. But Courtney, what would you like to offer us for the Canon camera?
3: I have two sets of Lego, the botanicals.
0: The botanicals?
1: Thanks for the call, Courtney.
0: What's the botanicals? What's a

0: Lego's expensive, brother.
1: Yeah, no, I get it.
0: It's expensive. What's the botanicals?
1: It's got a ruby here. Ruby.
0: It's like flowers.
1: Ruby. Yeah. Ruby.
0: Flower Lego.
1: Yeah. Ruby, what would you like to offer us for the vintage Canon camera that we've currently got?
2: An iPhone 4.
0: iPhone 4.
1: Here we go. Here we, so what now year was that?
0: That is vintage. Why are we dealing with the vintage tech? What is this?
1: So it happens to vintage tech. You just put it in a drawer.
0: Well, I feel like we're getting in a hole though. We're like, because the vintage tech people deal with vintage tech people. So,
1: I think old iPhones are not. They're starting to become cool again because people want less distraction.
2: For sure.
1: So yeah, yep.
0: No, it won't work, mate. It won't work.
1: Ruby, does it work?
2: It works.
0: I'm trying to look at the iPhone 4. So the iPhone 4 was the one, I think, where they first brought in the...
1: Yeah, I'd love an iPhone.
0: The glass back.
2: It's pocket size.
0: It's tiny.
1: Yeah,
0: it's tiny.
1: Great. Like, I would actually love that.
0: It's still got the button. It's not for you. It's still got the button on it.
1: Does it have a charger cord, Ruby?
2: It's got a charger cord, yep.
0: It's one of those fat charger cords where it takes up pretty much half, like, the whole of the bottom.
1: Ruby, how long has it been out of use for? Like, when were you last using it?
2: Oh, I think we turned it on about a year ago.
1: Okay. Yeah, a year ago, and it was still working, so I can't see why it's not working now.
0: I don't think you're getting it to have a phone, though. I think you're getting it to have it as a collector's item.
1: Disagree. A good friend of ours is rolling with an iPhone 4 currently.
0: Who's that?
1: T-Bear.
0: He doesn't have an iPhone 4.
1: He does. I don't know why. I said his last name.
0: First name. You said his surname, which is
1: doggy,
0: very funny.
1: Doggy, he's an iPhone.
0: Doggy.
1: He's got an iPhone 4.
0: Oh, the dog rolls with the 4, doesn't he?
1: And he loves it.
0: No, he doesn't.
1: Yes, he does, and he loves it.
0: Right, okay.
1: And it's so small.
0: Now, I'm going to be honest, guys. We are padding here a little bit because we were offered something unbelievable before and some signed Taylor Swift CDs, and I would have loved to have taken them, and I'm not sure what's going on with Angelica.
3: Angelica's started her weekend.
1: Yeah, she started. I think that's still a legit offer from Angelica, even though she's not answering our calls now. Jenna, well,
0: can we take the offer?
3: I reckon.
0: Or do we need her to be on the radio? I mean, like...
3: she was on the radio and she offered it to us.
0: But my legal brain's kind of going through. We need to offer acceptance.
1: Shut your legal brain off. Let's go to Jenny here, though, just to see what else we've got out there. Jenna, what would you like to offer us for the vintage Canon camera?
4: I've got a king single mattress and a king single bed frame.
0: Good for you, Jen.
1: Good for you, Jen.
0: Well, and congratulations on the graduation. We're not taking the bed.
1: No, bed.
0: Tia. We're not taking an old bed, mate.
1: Okay.
0: We're not. We're just not doing that.
1: Okay, mate. Okay.
0: It's a backward step.
1: All right.
0: Now, see what you don't do, you get excited about items. I project the plan in my head. I think what are the steps forward that we're going to take to get to the $10,000 engagement ring? Yeah. You don't do that.
1: I do.
0: You know,
1: I do.
0: We're not going to go from a speaker to a camera to a bed and then to a $10,000 engagement ring. We need to be looking forward, moving forward.
1: Hey,
0: Tia.
1: Just save the lecture for after the show.
4: Hello.
1: Tia, what would you like to offer us?
4: iPhone XR.
1: A what, sorry?
0: iPhone XR.
4: What's an iPhone
0: XR?
4: Like, I'm pretty sure they missed the 9 and went to the 10 straight away, so iPhone XR.
0: Oh, sorry, I forgot it was called iPhone
1: X. Okay, so that's a step up from the 4, but is it losing a bit of its fun novelty by going
0: it's,
1: for
0: it's
1: 10?
0: In a halfway house, isn't it?
1: I think so.
0: Because if it was...
4: No,
0: if it
4: actually, was, I think it's in pretty
0: we weren't
4: great
0: asking
4: condition
0: for your opinion, Tia. But I like it.
1: So obviously we've got the... We're choosing between the phones and the CDs, right? I think that's... Would we agree on that?
0: Yep.
1: Okay. I think the iPhone 4 is quite cool. I think there's a world where people would demand, and I think iPhone 4s.
0: Tommy, button pusher Tommy used to be on the Genius Bar, and he's got something to say about the iPhone 4.
5: And Brad actually texted us. So the iPhone 4 runs on 3G, and they've recently just shut down all the 3G networks, so you can't actually use the iPhone 4.
0: Hang on a second, guys. I've just seen here that apparently a 4 GB iPhone.
1: Yeah.
0: Is that an iPhone 4? 2007? Is that an iPhone 4?
1: Yeah, go on.
0: 4GB iPhone?
1: Go on.
0: Just sold at an auction for over $100,000.
1: No. Then here we go. Way. Now here we go.
6: No way.
0: That's what it said.
1: Ruby's got no idea what she's sitting on.
0: Well, can she hear me?
1: Probably.
0: Did she hear that?
1: I don't know.
0: She's still on. $75 to $125.
1: No, yeah. Sorry. $75 to $125.
0: Yeah, sorry. Oh. Take it back.
5: They're going for like $50.
0: What a ride.
1: Oh, okay, well, everyone stop.
0: What a ride.
1: So what about what about the iPhone XR?
0: No. We want the Taylor Swift CDs.
1: Okay,
0: but Angelica,
1: okay.
0: She's gone. I think she looked up the camera we've got.
1: No.
0: And I think she saw between, I think she's seen that.
1: I think she's just hit some bad reception. I think I'm, and I didn't do any law, but I'm, she said, I want to give you, I'm offering you the Taylor Swift signed CDs. That is, in my mind, an offer.
0: Okay.
1: We're taking the CDs. And Angelica, if you don't answer the phone, we will come and get those CDs.
0: No, we won't. Power.

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0: It's Will and Woody. I hope you're having a wonderful Friday afternoon. Woodrow, we've got one of the biggest stars in the world who joins us right now, Khalid. We spoke to him the other day.
1: I did say before the chat, like, obviously Khalid is an extraordinary artist, but when we were told by our producers that we were speaking to Khalid, I said, DJ Khalid. And then I realised that they are not the same person.
0: Yep.
1: So what you're going to hear at the start of this chat is us really leaning into that. That, you know, it's quite extraordinary that there are two huge artists in the world, one called DJ Khaled, one called Khalid. And we're going to see if he was going to get around those similarities. And I'll leave it for you guys to judge as to whether he got around this first line of questioning.
2: First of all, I just wanted to kind of gauge how frustrating this is for you slash whether or not you will consider a name change. Our production team were like, Khalid, tomorrow, interview. And then naturally the first question is, okay, are we talking Khalid? Are we talking DJ Khaled? Are we talking Khaled? Oh, like, there's just, you kind of go through the list, right? You kind of knock them down.
3: Oh, yeah, for sure. Earlier in my career, the differentiation, if that's a word, if you will, between me and DJ Khaled was definitely a common conversation, for sure.
4: I would suggest maybe you should all get together and do a massive rock-off and that person gets the name.
3: Honestly, I feel like that would be too much effort for me, and I think I would just let him have the name.
5: That is the best response.
6: You can just have it. Yeah. You know what? You can just have it.
2: Have you guys spoken before?
3: Yeah, we've spoken before.
2: All right, cool. So let's say he calls you. He's like, Khalid, been thinking about the whole name thing. I think we just need to sort this out. You get to choose the place.
3: Maybe, and like, Rome or something.
6: Ooh,
3: like
6: a Colosseum. Rome rock
5: like
6: off.
5: Colosseum. In the Colosseum.
3: Like a I reckon. Colosseum vibe. Just like me, my like my sword, my shield.
2: Come on, chariot.
3: And then whoever wins gets the name.
5: I love that. You were 18 when things really started popping off. When some success comes in, obviously some money comes in as well. And for me, as an 18-year-old, if I all of a sudden came into a lot of money, I would have made some stupid purchases. Is there a purchase that comes to mind for you?
3: The bright orange soda color Rolls Royce I had maybe like a couple of years ago that I could never drive anywhere without being recognized. I feel like that was probably a little stupid of me. But you live and you learn, you know. It was like really bright. It was the brightest orange you could see. It was like tangerine orange.
6: Wow.
3: Someone ran into the side of it at Coachella. I got into a car accident at Coachella. And I'm just sitting on the side of the road in a bright orange Rolls Royce. And everyone's, you know, screaming out their window at me. And yeah, it was great.
2: Someone crashed into you?
3: Yeah, she was 93 years old too.
6: What?
3: Yeah.
2: I can't believe that. You can't get angry at them. You're just like, oh, God, you're so old.
3: Like, you know what? Just go. You go.
2: Yeah, get out of here. Can't do anything about that. Wow, that's awesome.
6: The It's Always Summer Somewhere tour, which is coming to Australia this November. You guys can get tickets on sale now if you want to go and see Khalid. Have you got fond memories of Australia and New Zealand? But
3: I love Australia and New Zealand so much, actually. Australia was the first time I ever did an arena, which was like a really big accomplishment before America, actually.
2: Because stadiums, like, obviously peak year powers, amazing gig. What about like funniest gig that you've played? And this can be anywhere along your career where you're like, whoa, what am I doing here sort of thing.
5: I'll warm you up here, Khalid. Will DJ'd at a sauna a couple of days ago.
2: Yeah. At a day spa.
5: That's it.
3: Whoa. Wow. Yeah.
5: It was just in the corner, sweating it up.
2: But that was
5: about eight people.
3: Real sticky. Real sticky.
5: Real sticky.
2: I just find it strange. I was contributing to the stick. I was absolutely, dropping some heat.
3: You were contributing to the stick.
2: I was dropping some heat.
5: The temperature.
2: It was just rising.
5: So how about for you? What's your, I mean, I'm not sure if you ever performed in a sauna, but what's your strangest gig?
3: I've done a couple birthday parties. Those get kind of crazy.
2: Oh, as in like private, they've gone like, we'll foot the bill. Wow. Like for like a kid? Or for an adult?
3: Scout's honor, man. I can't tell you. But.
2: Oh, wow.
5: when you do a birthday, are you sticking around for the cake?
3: I'm ordering a separate cake just for myself.
2: Good for you.
5: That's your rider. I want my own cake.
0: There you go. And that's great follow-up from you, Woods.
1: That's some great cake chat. That's really, that's, I mean, I reckon that'll be picked up by the pop culture website. Khalid eats his own cake. That's just good gossip.
0: Khalid, it's always summer somewhere tour coming to Australia this November. I hope you're having a great Friday. It's feeling really woody. Power Ballarat.

0: Good afternoon, everyone. It is Will and Woody. Hope you're having a wonderful Friday, Woods. Before we get out of here, we've got something a little bit special that we're organising. Mental health's obviously very close to this show for anyone that's listened to us in the past. And now we're doing something wonderful with the Push-Up Challenge.
1: 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Join the Push-Up Challenge to push for better mental health this June.
0: Hey, so this is a really cool idea, Woods. This is your idea. This is the idea that a lot of people, particularly guys, don't hear the fact that they're awesome. They don't feel it from other people, and hence they're afraid to be vulnerable around them. And we all know that that leads to some very dark places.
2: Yeah.
0: So these people have all registered.
2: Will, is that a throw? Were you throwing to me?
0: Oh, yeah.
2: Mate.
0: Just the confirmation. So just the confirmation.
2: We've asked for, oh, sure. Yeah. So I've asked people to register willandwoody.com if there is a man in their life who they just love, who they think needs a bit of a pick-me-up, that doesn't realise how amazing they are. And we asked them if they'd come on the radio show. Tell us about that person. They don't know is that we have the person they're going to be talking about on the line listening to the entire thing, Wilbur.
0: Yes, it's beautiful. All right, so let's kick off with Danielle, who's registered at willandwoody.com. Danielle.
3: Hi.
0: Hi, Danielle. So you would like to come on the radio and give your son Bodie a bit of a shout out?
3: Yes, I'd love to. He just works hard all the time and deserves a bit of a plug.
0: What would you like to say about him, Danielle?
3: Well, he's a beautiful child, young adult now. He moved away 6 years ago to start an apprenticeship, and he's only got 2 months to go. I'd like to give him a shout out. I'm just so proud of him and what he's achieved.
0: What do you love most about Bodie, Danielle?
3: Oh, he's just got the kindest heart, caring, goes out of his way for everybody and just caring, you know. He's got a good heart. He'd do anything for anybody.
2: That's really sweet. Do you get to tell that to him, Danielle?
3: Oh, not enough. Not enough, mate. Not enough. I wish I could tell him more. Well, it's making me tear up.
2: The good news is, Danielle, he's actually on the line right here and he's heard thing.
3: My son.
2: Yeah. Bodie, you there?
4: Hey, Mum.
3: Hi, darling. Oh, wow. I just wanted to let you know how proud I am of you, mate. You're doing so good.
4: I just heard all of that. Thank you so much for the kind words.
3: Oh, mate, just couldn't be prouder of you, though.
4: I love you so much.
3: I love you so much.
4: Love you too.
0: Oh, that's really,
2: really
0: beautiful.
3: He's down there working on his own today.
0: I love it. I love the straight back response from Bodie first up there when Danielle said, I just wanted to tell you that. And he goes, yeah, just heard that. That was super sweet.
3: Mums, they're always a little over the top, aren't we?
0: Good for you, Danielle. Happy Mother's Day to you. Bodie, we hear it sounds like it's been pretty intense down there, mate. So we're going to pass you over to the producers. They're going to sort you out.
4: Oh, legends.
0: Good on you, Bodie.
2: Doing beautifully, Bodie.
0: Well done, mate.
4: Cheers, legends.
0: See you, Bodie. Hey, Danielle, thank you so much. You sound
3: Not
0: like
3: a
0: you're
3: worry.
0: You're a beautiful you. Mother, mate. Have a great Mother's Day. And for everybody else, willandwoody.com is the place to register. If you want to join the Push-Up Challenge, push for better mental health this June. Woods, we're going to get out of here, I think.
2: 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Have a cracking weekend, everyone.
0: Yes.
2: Just let it rip responsibly.
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15: Oh God, my God, how she get at me? 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

0: goes.
1: Nothing good happens after midnight, except these two. It's Will and Woody keeping you up.
2: I'm going to say that's a soft drink.
3: Can you hear it?
4: It's a beer.
3: Can you hear it?
5: Beer.
3: Does he know? Does he know? Does he know?
5: Oh, the weekend is here, Australia. It feels good. Beer or soft drink based on the sound of the can opening. Kelly, $10,000 is yours if you get 16 in a row. Are you ready to go?
2: I'm ready.
5: Let's go. Here we go.
2: I'd say that's beer.
5: Yeah, Kel.
6: Nice, Kelly.
5: You're away. You're away, Kel. Let's just go straight into can two, Kelly. Here we go.
2: Okay. Ooh. Is it soft drink?
5: Yes, it is, Kelly.
6: Yes, Kelly. Good
5: yes,
6: for you. Two from two there.
5: How much do you play this in the car, Kel?
2: All the time.
5: All the time. And do you go pretty well, generally speaking?
2: So.
6: I feel like she's hustling honest. Us. She feels like she's got that confidence
5: and the tone.
6: Strong players
2: making
6: have.
2: Making it thirsty.
6: Making you thirsty.
5: It is the weekend. It is the
6: Here
5: weekend.
6: Here we go, Kel. Can three. Kelly.
5: Kelly!
6: Kelly's on one.
5: Kelly.
6: Kelly's on one.
5: What do you do with yourself, Kel?
2: Oh, I'm a pathology courier.
6: Wow.
5: So do you transport blood?
2: Oh, anything that comes from your body, I pick up.
5: Oh, whoa. What's the coolest thing? What's the coolest part of a body you've had in your van?
2: Oh, probably some boobs or something.
5: Cool. Righto, can four.
6: No one saw that coming.
2: Oh, soft drink?
6: Yes, Kel. Say on, Kel, if a police officer, you know what you're picking up from the pathology clinic when you go and get it.
2: Oh, yeah, most of the time.
6: They tell
2: yeah.
6: you. So if a police officer pulls you over and he's like, what have you got in the back there, ma'am? You'd be like,
2: yeah, I'll just tell him the truth.
6: Wow. So, but you'd have to say to him, like, oh, two cups of poo, set of boobs. Like, you'd sound like a serial killer.
2: Yep, probably.
6: That's crazy.
5: Well, she's got pathology on the side of her van, though.
6: Yeah,
5: so,
6: but if I was a serial killer, I'd obviously masquerade as a pathology courier, wouldn't I? That's just smart footy.
5: That is smart footy if you're a serial killer. All right, Kelly, let's go to can five.
2: Yep. Oh, I'd say soft drink.
6: Oh, Kel.
5: Oh, sorry, Kel.
2: Oh, damn it.
5: Sorry, Kel. You get those boobs where they need to go.
6: And Kelly, a weird thing to say, Kelly.
5: That's what she said before.
6: Thank you so much for the ride, though, Kel. You can have yourself a $100 Funday Sweets voucher. Funday Natural Sweets, no sugar added and jam-packed with gut-loving prebiotic fiber, 100% tasty. That was incredible. Chap, I've never spoken to a pathology courier before.
5: Yeah, it was cool, wasn't it?
6: Sarah, have you got a cool job?
7: I do individual support work.
5: Awesome, Sarah. Yeah. Really great. Yeah. Okay, yeah. Let's go to can one.
7: I feel like, oh God, soft drink?
5: Sorry, Sarah.
6: Nice
5: Sarah.
6: To meet you there, Sarah.
5: First one's always hard. First one's always
6: nice
5: hard.
6: To meet you, Sarah.
5: Let's go to Harvey.
6: I've got to
5: here.
6: Give Sarah something now.
5: Go on, it's not too late.
6: Sarah, you can have a Mingle seasoning prize pack. Try Mingle Mexican all natural Aussie made at your supermarket for you, Sarah.
5: Beautiful.
6: We can't give someone a, you know, $100 Funday voucher for the boob comment and then not give the individual support work or something.
5: I agree.
6: Know? It just doesn't feel fair.
5: We've righted the wrong there, I reckon.
6: Harvey.
5: Yeah. How are you, mate?
8: I am good, mate. How are you doing today?
5: We're doing beautifully. Oh, Harvey, I love your level. It's just great. You ready to hear some cans?
8: Yes, I am. Go ahead, mate. Let's go for the Friday.
6: Oh, wow. All right.
8: Beer?
6: Oh, Harvey, bad luck.
5: Where are you going, Harvey?
6: Wow,
5: where are you off to? I want to keep talking to Harvey.
8: I'm going to the phone again, picking your mic.
6: Oh, wow. And the faders never come down quicker.
5: Give me Harvey back.
6: No.
5: Let's do a whole spot with Harvey. No, I want the life of Harvey.
6: He's not.
5: Where did he go?
6: He's gone, mate. He's never coming back. It's Will and Woody.
1: It's Will and Woody.
5: Will and Woody.
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0: pick-ons you've ever been to. Will and Woody keeping you up.
1: I've been asked to do a spot today, follow-up from yesterday. I made a comment about the fact that I thought that Rihanna and ASAP Rocky were one of my favourite celebrity couples.
2: So it was a bit of an offhand comment. You did just kind of, it wasn't like the focus of the spot, but then Mark the Man Daniel, as soon as we went to the song, was like, would love to hear about your favourite celebrity couples.
1: Yeah, and as Mark the Man Daniel so often does, he asks the right questions, doesn't he?
2: And I mean, my ears pricked. I was like, you're right. I would love to hear a list of your favourite celebrity couples.
1: And for some reason, everyone found that really funny. And I naturally took that as an insult. And I don't know why you found it funny.
2: Well, this is not generally either. Your field. You like meditation and academia.
1: Yeah, that's true.
2: And mythology. Like, it's strange that you would be passionate about celebrity couples, but you've really doubled down here. And I heard you talking to our EP Joe before.
1: Yeah.
2: And you were saying you've got too many. She was saying, can you reduce your list?
1: It's a lot.
2: How many did you have? You ought to do a top 50.
1: Well, there's a few. Like, it's funny because I started with, like, you know, couples that... Yeah. No, I'm not just kidding.
2: I agree with Tommy.
1: I will not be rushed.
2: No one wants to hear. I will not be
1: puppeteered by losers. I'm not going to come on here and do this your way. I'm going to do it my way. All right? Like, okay. If you want my celebrity couples, I've written them down here.
2: Mate. Tell us how you did it.
1: And I'm going to go through them.
2: Oh, Will, how did you come up with it?
1: Thank you very much. So when I started thinking, why are they my favourite? One of the things that came up for me, and I think this is why the ASAP Rocky... Rihanna thing was so big for me, was that they're sort of celebrity couple that you look at and you think, oh, geez, if they broke up, you'd start to think to yourself, love's dead.
2: Because
1: no one's going to make it through.
2: If ASAP
1: Rocky and Rihanna can't get through, then, you know, who can, Woods?
2: What chance do any of us have? Yep, I agree.
1: Exactly. And then your heart gets broken when, like, you know, Nicole and Keith break up, for example, because it's just, it's tragedy. And they're one of those couples that you look at and you go, geez. And, you know, we all know what happened with Beyonce and Jay-Z. Obviously, there's, you know, a whole saga there.
2: What happened there?
1: Well, you know, the incident in the elevator with Jay-Z. And,
2: unconfirmed.
1: You know, no, there's footage of that.
2: But
1: what that might have been alluding to, that breaks your heart. I mean, they're still together, but if they broke up, is love dead?
2: True.
1: I think in terms of my couples who, if they broke up, would you say love is dead?
2: Hey, sorry, hang on a second. Is this like a list towards the list? Or can we
1: probably
2: just do your favourite?
1: No, there's too
2: How many.
1: How many
2: lists do we have?
1: There's too many.
2: So what are we doing?
1: Well, I'm trying to... There's just a lot here.
2: Okay.
1: So look, in terms of couples that broke up, if they broke up, would I say that love is dead? This is the sub-category today.
2: Oh, Jesus Christ. Commercial radio.
1: Number one for me.
2: Yep.
1: Or I'd say number three.
2: Yeah.
1: Sam Wood and Snezana.
2: Oh, yeah. It's beautiful because they came out of The Bachelor. Do you know what I mean? Like, we saw the journey. And it's also, it's one of the bastions of hope for The Bachelor. You know, obviously, we've got Matty J and Laura Byrne as well.
1: Yes.
2: They're still kicking along beautifully.
1: Yeah. Of course.
2: The show
1: lives
2: on.
1: And we love them. But, you know, they're kind of the OG.
2: I didn't make your list.
1: No, they left the network. Okay. Who else we got here?
2: Who's number two? Bloody hell.
1: Couples that, if they broke up...
2: Yes, mate. I know the one. Yes.
1: Okay, this is quite a serious one. That was a little bit of a joke one. This is a bit of a serious one.
2: Whoa. Was that a joke?
1: Well, you know, there's some big hot ticket items.
2: Okay, go on.
1: Big one for me. This is a big one for me. George and Amal. Clooney.
2: Oh, yeah. Lake Como. You love that.
1: They break up. Loves it. They're just so... And he's gone and married, like, a human rights lawyer. She looks like a beautiful person. You know, he didn't necessarily marry for Hollywood.
2: Mm-hmm.
1: Filthy rich. Beautifully rich.
2: Filthy rich.
1: Gorgeously
2: rich. Just with the Nescafe stuff. He's rolling in it.
1: Just the cash.
2: Yeah.
1: Cash.
2: Yeah.
1: And I love cash. I love them.
2: Amal probably kills it too in the law game. Do you know what I mean? Money-wise. Or is she pro bono? She's not doing pro bono?
1: Wouldn't have thought. No, she's... and then right up there with those two...
2: Yeah.
1: In this first tier.
2: Yeah.
1: Leighton and Beck Hewitt.
2: Oh, it's a still together?
1: Yeah.
2: It's a beautiful story.
0: It's Will and Woody.
3: Will and Woody!
0: Now with 10% less hair than last year. Sorry, Will, we've been keeping track.
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0: like those mates that just want to keep going. 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
1: Got a $100 Funday Sweets voucher to give away to the person who does the best David Attenborough.
2: And now the snakes are on the alert. This is the best feeding opportunity they will get all year.
1: So 131065 is the phone number here. God, he's got a great David Attenborough. Love to give you the $100 Funday Sweets voucher. It's his 100th birthday today. That's why we're talking
3: great
1: about
3: word,
1: the big
3: JD
1: fella.
3: Well done.
1: It's awesome.
4: Or is he still doing his thing?
1: Yeah, he did one last year.
4: Right?
1: He did one last year. I don't know how often they get him in the field. It's awesome.
4: Or is he still doing his thing?
1: Yeah, he did one last year.
4: Right?
1: He did one last year. I don't know how often they get him in the field.
4: Just get him in there.

0: yeah. which was in like the 50s.
1: Yeah.
0: They had the footage, and I think he was the first person to take underwater footage in the at the Barrier Reef. So yeah. they showed all this footage of him looking amazing, by the way.
1: I mean, Attenborough. Oh, young Attenborough is hot.
0: He was hot then.
1: And I think he held the hotness until at least the 70s.
0: It was so cool to see I think that's why I want, you know, people often talk about why people live for so long.
1: Yeah.
0: If you find something that you're that passionate about,
1: oh,
0: I think it's
1: it.
0: Almost like something in your brain that's like, got to stay here because that's the
1: it.
0: Most satisfying thing in the world for me.
1: Steve Vitria.
2: This is a horned lizard and very beautiful too. This particular species is called the regal horned lizard because it has this splendid crown of spikes at the back of his neck.
0: Now, you know a bit about regal horns, Woods?
1: I do. And even if that's absolute BS, because I often hear David and I just go like, even if you are just tugging my leg, I'm just believing you. Do you know what I mean? Like,
0: you're into it. As soon as he starts talking about it, you're like...
1: Is he making it up? Is he ad-libbing? Like, yeah. Do you know what I mean? Like, the bear comes out of this cave in May every year. And you're like, yeah, I believe him. I don't know if you've been there all year, but like, and the reason the bear is here is because it's looking for his child. And you go, I don't know how you'd know that. But yeah, I'm buying it, man.
0: He's obviously getting, because this is the other thing as well. I don't know about you, when I'm watching nature documentaries, I feel as if the person who's talking is kind of like omniscient, like they
1: totally.
0: Know all this stuff, but really they're getting fed information by people that have been watching the bears for a long time.
1: Or making it up. Like, even when they
0: he's
1: go,
0: not
1: like,
0: making
1: the bird
0: it up.
1: Is trying to mate with the female now. Like, is it? It's just dancing. Anyway, someone in the studio. I got some David Attenborough facts.
0: I don't think that's fair.
1: David Attenborough facts. He's got the record-breaking Instagram growth. When he joined Insta in 2020,
0: yeah.
1: he broke the record for fastest time to reach 1 million followers. Did it in 5 hours.
3: Whoa!
0: Strong.
1: 5 hours, Will. Whoa. Great numbers. He's been knighted not once, twice. I don't know.
0: He's been knighted twice.
1: Twice.
0: That's
1: been
0: awesome.
1: Knighted twice. 8 BAFTAs. But Annalise, you're the resident actress in the team. Before we open up to everyone else, 131065 is the number. If you want to give us your best David Attenborough impersonation, some fun day lollies for the best one. Annalise, give us your Davy.
4: Great. In the wild, I see Will and Woody in the studio and they are about to go on air.
1: What's with the breathing? What's with the...
4: I just heard him then he did breaths. I didn't do that earlier, but
0: that's
4: I heard him
0: acting.
4: Quite breathy.
0: That's it. See, you,
4: I'm just
0: untrained,
4: breathy.
0: Yeah, didn't
1: the
0: hear
1: subtlety.
0: It.
1: It's the subtlety.
0: Untrained,
1: the
0: didn't
1: subtlety.
0: Hear the breath.
1: Let me hear David again. Let me hear David.
2: The crabs make a dash for it, risking life and limb to graze on these seaweed pastures.
0: Doesn't breathe. Annalise doesn't get the lollies, but you might. So 131065, $100 worth of fun day lollies for you. Yeah, the best lollies in the world. For you, if you've got a great David Attenborough celebrating the great man, 100 years old today, so give us a call.
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1: The dead of night comes alive. 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
2: Do you do a great David Attenborough?
3: The wolves work as a team. One of them gets close enough to bite the hare's tail.
4: Oh, poor hare. Okay, we've got
2: 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William, you're first up. You do a good David Attenborough on his 100th birthday.
5: Really, this nature is just beautiful.
4: William, we've just seen a huge tarantula enter the room. Describe what's going on, William. Sorry, mate.
6: What was the question?
4: Oh God, I put you on the spot. Oh God.
2: He's 9 years old.
4: There's a wolf, and they're hunting as a pack. Just as David said before, go for it.
5: Really, the wolves are just hunting in packs. Isn't it great how they bond?
2: Oh, good for you, William. Well done, mate.
4: Sorry to put you on the spot, mate. Well done,
2: William. You can have yourself $100 Funday Sweets voucher. Yeah. That's for you, mate. Great work, great David Attenborough. It's his 100th birthday. We're celebrating the big fella, Spence.
7: Boys, how are we?
4: Okay, that's your real voice, I hope. Give us your David Attenborough.
7: Out there in the woods is the gazelle hiding with the lion. And as he hides up the mountain, he knows he's in grave danger.
2: Not bad. I liked grave danger. Spence in the lead. It's definitely the lingo. I think what we're discovering is that no one knows anything about wildlife.
8: the gazelle in the woods is on the way up the mountain.
4: It was hiding with a lion.
2: it's hard to come up with, isn't it?
4: It is. David makes it up.
2: Does David got a wife? Do we know? Is she still alive, Annalise?
4: Not in my research.
2: Mate, you see yourself in here?
9: Oh, God, I just Googled David Attenborough Young, not David Attenborough wife.
2: Oh, is that because we were saying he was sexy before?
4: And he is, isn't he?
9: Does he have a wife? He has a wife, yes.
2: He does. And she's still alive too? Away. Oh, so she's also passed away.
9: Yeah, 1997.
2: Oh, a while ago. Yeah. So single for 29 years.
4: Well, we're not sure. Let's go to Jay here. Jay.
2: Surely he's married to nature. You know what I mean? Like, I feel like it'd be hard to get in David's pants because he'd just be, you know, the other woman in the relationship is the wildlife.
4: Someone told me that bras and panties get thrown on the stage when he goes and does speaking to us.
2: Really?
4: Someone told me that. Oh, yeah. Oh, David Attenborough. Jay, I'm pretty sure it was David Attenborough. Jay, you can do a good David Attenborough as well.
10: Yes, I can.
4: Far away, my friend.
7: These two very strange species of animals are called the Will and the Woody.
2: One likes
7: to ride bicycles and one doesn't. One wears Lycra and one likes to aim his car at one in Lycra.
2: Jay,
4: great.
2: Very good. Wow, brought it back to the show as well.
4: Great description of the two of us.
2: I don't mow down cyclists, just want to make that clear, but you know, that is Jay was very good there.
4: Yeah, give him the lollies as well, mate. Give him the lollies.
2: Jay, you can have the lollies, mate. $100 Funday Sweets voucher for you. We're going to finish on Michelle. Michelle.
11: Hey, boys. How are you?
2: How are you?
11: Good. So I heard him this morning thanking everyone for the emails and letters that he got for his 100th birthday. So I'm going to give it my best shot.
2: Okay. All right. Get in there, Michelle.
11: Thank you all so much. Although I cannot get in touch with every one of you, I'm deeply, deeply touched. I so appreciate it. Thank you from my heart.
4: You've seen a giraffe. You've seen a lion attacking a giraffe. Describe it, David.
11: Oh, my God, there's this amazing giraffe. And this lion is coming after him right now. What do we see, guys? Have a look at this. This is amazing.
2: Feels like the audio track from one of his docos, to be honest, Woods. That's the strongest content.
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5: Hey, I'm Chandra Llewellyn. The federal government is preparing to hand down its budget next week. Treasurer Jim Chalmers has vowed to crash through a scare campaign of lies. Labor is preparing to announce a major housing supply package, which would see potential incentives to states. Health authorities across the globe are racing to trace dozens of passengers who disembarked a cruise ship before a deadly outbreak of hantavirus. So far, there have been 5 cases, including 3 deaths. But the UN Health Agency says the outbreak is not the start of a pandemic like COVID-19, as this virus spreads through close, intimate contact. A political expert says today's by-election for the New South Wales seat of Farrer could dictate the future of Australian politics. It's been triggered by the resignation of former opposition leader Susan Lee. Monash School of Social Sciences, Dr. Benjamin Moffat, says it is unusual.
6: Both the Liberals and the Nationals are both running. Labor's sitting this one out. They wouldn't have had a chance in this seat. It's always been a coalition seat. But the interesting thing about this one, we've basically got this unique circumstance where it's coming down to 2 non-major parties.
5: And research shows New South Wales recorded its driest April on record as much of the country headed into a dry spell. Rainfall was well below average across every state last month.
0: D2E Gym, from Talacombe to Wendouree. You're never too far from a D2E. 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
7: Top of 14 with a chance of showers in the morning. Tomorrow a low of 7, a high of 15 with showers in the morning as well. And Monday a mostly sunny one hitting 18 degrees.
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12: Hi there, I'm Chandra Llewellyn. President Donald Trump says a ceasefire remains in place after US forces reportedly targeted Iranian military facilities linked to attacks on warships in the Strait of Hormuz. Iran's foreign ministers described the strikes as a reckless military adventure. US Secretary of State Marco Rubio says he expects a response from Iran's leadership soon.
18: We have not received that yet, as in the last hour, but perhaps that will come. Their system is still highly fractured and a bit dysfunctional as well, so that may be serving as an impediment. I hope it's a serious offer. I really do.
12: Police officers in Victoria are being told to disable the Bluetooth on body cams. Victorian officials issuing an urgent safety alert on Monday night after Four Corners exposed a security flaw with the devices. The Axon devices, which are worn by police around the country, can be tracked and detected by criminals. And voters in the federal electorate of Farah are heading to the polls today for a by-election triggered by the resignation of former opposition leader Susan Lee. Polls indicate One Nation or an independent could snatch the seat. Monash School of Social Sciences Dr. Benjamin Moffat says that could be bad news for the coalition.
19: The fact that they're not even getting particularly a look in what has been a completely safe coalition seat over its history should tell you something about where the mood of the electorate is at the moment regards to the coalition.
5: D2E Gym. From Dalacombe to Wendouree, you're never too far from a D2E.
12: Updating sport in the AFL, the Lions down the Blues 100-89 at the Gabba, while in the other games, the Bulldogs beat Port Adelaide 74-72. Dogs Harvey Gallagher kicked the go-ahead point with 30 seconds left. Coach Luke Beveridge drawing on the win.
20: I mean, after you drop four in a row, you're almost learning how to win again. Really pleased the boys hang in there. Yeah, it's an important night. I guess I've been saying it's the vinyl song, and that's a fine line between pleasure and pain.
12: Meantime, Gold Coast Suns will be hoping to continue their strong form in Darwin when they take on St Kilda tonight. And Alexander Vukic has been ruled out of the Italian Open. He was beaten by American Tommy Paul in straight sets. That's the latest news and sport.
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21: Top of 14 with a chance of showers in the morning. Tomorrow a low of 7, a high of 15 with showers in the morning as well. And Monday a mostly sunny one hitting 18 degrees.
5: 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I'm doing

0: we're saying our goodbyes and stuff. And, you know, because we're heading just up there, I'm in a hoodie. Mm-hmm. So is Alice. I'm wearing my trackies. She's got her Crocs on.
1: Yeah.
0: No stress. And so we go out to the kids who, you know, we didn't get to spend as much time with as we would have liked. Mm. And we're out there, you know, and they're like, come play with us, come play with us. And we're like, we can't. We've got to go. And they're like, why? Where are you going? And we're like, you know, we're going to a wedding.
1: Yeah.
0: And the five-year-old looks us dead in the eye and goes, then why do you look bad?
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11: Hi there, I'm Chandra Llewellyn. Voters in the New South Wales seat of Farrer head to the polls today for the by-election. It has been called after former Liberal leader leaders Susan Lee quit politics. Deputy Prime Minister Richard Marles was asked why no Labor candidates are in the running, but has told the ABC it's been a long-held coalition seat.
12: It's the seat of Susan Lee, obviously, but you know, in the past, Tim Fisher. I mean, this is absolutely blue-ribbon coalition seat, and I think really the remarkable story today is around whether or not the coalition can hold this seat. It really is a test for Angus Taylor.
11: Members of the Yazidi community who fled persecution in the Middle East say they've been left re-traumatised by the high-profile arrival of the so-called ISIS brides. Community leaders calling on Anthony Albanese to hold accountable anyone who enslaved or abused members of the minority group. A group of 13 people arrived in Australia on Thursday night, facing court in Sydney and Melbourne yesterday. The PM saying he has zero sympathy for anyone who travelled to join ISIS. US President Donald Trump has brokered a three-day ceasefire between Ukraine and Russia. Part of the agreement is to swap 1,000 prisoners of war, the deal coming as Russia celebrates a Victory Day parade. And the Pentagon has started releasing what it says is files on UFOs. It is never-seen-before footage, including a NASA photo from 1972.
0: D2E Gym. From Delacombe to Wenderee, you're never too far from a D2E.
11: Updating sport, Brisbane has survived a second-half fight back from Carlton to win by 11 points at the Gabba. The Lions led by 49 points early in the third term before the Blues surged. Coach Michael Voss saying they lost it in the first half.
13: You could tell was, you know, certainly from after half-time, you could definitely see there was a confidence growing within the group. You know, it seemed like all those sort of little battles that were starting to win.
11: Meantime, a thrilling fight back from Port Adelaide fell just short last night, losing to the Western Bulldogs by 2 points. In A-League action, Adelaide United plays Auckland FC. Tonight it is the Newcastle Jets up against Sydney FC. And in netball, the Adelaide Thunderbirds have demolished West Coast Fever in Perth last night. That's the latest news and sport.
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14: Top of 14 with a chance of showers in the morning. Tomorrow a low of 7, a high of 15 with showers in the morning as well. And Monday a mostly sunny one hitting 18 degrees.
0: Turn it up. It's Saturday morning with Alex and Crystal. We've dug through the archives to bring you the biggest, funniest, not-to-be-missed moments of the week. So settle in. This is the best of the Alex and Crystal Breakfast Show. I think we're-

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2: It was the time of my life, baby. I love a little party and I don't party often, not as much as I used to.
1: No, well, you know what I mean? That's probably quite appropriate considering, you know, we're not 19.
2: We're not 19 anymore.
1: But everyone there brought their A game. I'll be honest, it'd been a big week and I wasn't feeling 100%.
2: No, you were a bit flu-y.
1: I was a bit flu-y, but I'm medicined up. Make sure it wasn't coffee so I wasn't getting anyone sick, washing my hands, doing all the right things. Turned up and thought, all right, just a couple of hours.
2: Just have one or two.
1: And we'll be fine. Cut to... Oh, yeah. Here we go. On the dance floor, just going, I was absolutely grinding and getting low.
2: Oh, you know when that song comes on, I go absolutely feral.
1: You went nuts.
2: It's my favourite. I love that song.
1: I have one image in my head from the night where you were like, there was a circle of us dancing and you came into the circle and like rode a horse around the circle like, yeah! Because you had your hair down, your hair was floating in the wind like a mane. And you
2: I
1: were
2: was
1: like,
2: galloping around like a horse.
1: Oh my God, it was wild. And you kept wanting to go like, you're like, you know, one of us would be shaking it and you'd come up and be like, let's shake it together. We'd like, shake our butts together and like touch butts, and I was like,
2: yes,
1: this is
2: bum dance.
1: Yeah, bum dance. That's definitely the word for it.
2: Oh, I tell you what, Crystal, she's a different person once she's had a little beverage or two. She's feral.
1: Yes absolutely feral.
2: We do have to give a few shout outs to people though, because we met so many fantastic people, and so I've wrote a list of people.
1: I got a little list.
2: So big shout out to Cara, Jess, Grace, Sam, Robbie, Jules, who's worked here.

0: many years. Jules, yes. We love Jules. Beck and Joanna. And also, we met this bloke with an interesting nickname. His name's Pancakes.
1: Yeah, but I don't, because he said he's doing a bit of stand-up comedy. He's just got into it. Mm. And so he says, ask me why I'm called Pancake. And I said, why are you called Pancake? He said, because I'm always flat out. Good on
0: I
1: you.
0: I like it. Now, yeah, so it was a great night out. Thank you to everyone that came along. Obviously, mm-hmm. the Mavises were there. They were fantastic.
1: Absolutely killed it with mm-hmm. their set. It was awesome. So much fun. And they have had fun as well, I think. And I think it was just a crazy time.
0: Well, the fact that we're still feeling it a bit now means, you know, you had a good night, right?
1: Yeah, it did not help with my recovery. No. I went backwards on Saturday.
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1: Something's going to make me feel like home tonight, if
2: oh,
1: you will.
2: Oh, what's that?
1: Yes, my mummy's coming down.
2: Cute.
1: Yes. Well, I don't know.
2: Oh, yeah?
1: No, I love her. But you know how parents are like, do you need this? Do you need that?
2: Yeah.
1: My mum's like that times 10.
2: Oh, no.
1: She's very caring, but it's to the point where like, will you shut up?
2: It's smothering.
1: Yes. So before she got it, she's like, I'm going to bring down the big feather doona. I'm
2: yeah.
1: like, okay.
2: She's very
1: like,
2: nice of you.
1: Because Ballarat's very cold, so I'll bring my feather doona down for you. I'm like, thanks, Kath. Appreciate that. Do you need a queen size quilt cover set? What about pillowcases? Do you need? I'll bring them down. No, no, Mum. I've got a quilt cover set. No, which one is it? I was like, the one that I've always had. Yeah, but is it a double size or a queen size? I'm like, Mum, it's a queen size. It's fine. I was like, too many questions.
2: Too many.
1: Any woman, and you're not even here.
2: You only get three questions.
1: And then she's like, what about? Then she sent me a photo of a pencil holder that I made when I was like 10. It's made of paddle pop sticks. She's like, do you want me to bring this down for you? I'm like, why in the hell would I want a pencil holder I made when I was 10 years old, woman?
2: What would I have any use for this for?
1: Oh,
2: so
1: crikey.
2: Is she bringing that?
1: No, well, I don't know.
2: Yeah.
1: Wouldn't surprise me. She likes to, you know.
2: Yeah.
1: So I just thought I'd bring it anyway, so it wouldn't surprise me if she has bought it. I told her not to, but.
2: Yeah, because it's like, that's sentimental for her.
1: Yeah.
2: Like, you don't want your crap out from when you were a child. That's
1: no.
2: That's what a parent wants.
1: And like, the A in my name is missing on it because I put Crystal on there in like foam letters.
2: Also,
1: and the A is missing.
2: Crystal.
1: Yeah, so she's like, do you want this? Do you want that? I'm like, oh my gosh, she's not even here yet and I'm ready for her to go home. Love you, Mum.
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4: And last night, I had a bit of a late one.
5: Yeah, you text me at like 12.30, like, hey, yeah. I might sleep in a little bit in the morning. I'm like, oh, 12.30, fair enough. You got home late.
4: Got home late, because I was in Melbourne seeing Alan Menken. Now, a lot of the time when I've told people I'm going to see him, people go, what?
5: Who's Alan Menken?
4: But yeah. Even if you don't know the name, you will have heard his stuff. He did the music for Beauty and the Beast. He did the music for Tangled, for Hercules.
5: So cool.
4: He did Newsies on Broadway. Little Shop of Horrors is a classic people love. Endless. I mean, enough to fill a two-hour show.
5: Right.
4: Which is what he did.
5: Yeah.
4: But he also did, he wrote the music for Aladdin. The original and the show. And of course that means he wrote this song.
6: You ain't never had a friend, never had a friend. You ain't never had a friend, never had a friend. You ain't never had a
4: Genie, Robin Williams. What a legend. He told a few stories about it and about how he'd originally envisioned the song, how he wrote it originally.
5: Mm-hmm.
4: And he was playing a bit of that and he put in a little bit. And I love it when artists who are traveling, and especially Americans, when they put a bit of an Aussie flair onto stuff.
5: Chucking the Aussie, it gets us every time.
4: Right in the middle of the song, and it's such an easy way to win points with the crowd, isn't it?
5: Especially us Aussies. So he obviously met Robin Williams
4: then, right?
5: Oh, my God.
4: You love Robin Williams.
5: I love Robin Williams. He's the only celebrity I ever cried over when he passed away. Devastating. I've even got like a little quote on my phone that sits on my phone all the time.
4: Yeah.
5: It says, it's from Robin Williams, obviously. You're only given a little spark of madness. You mustn't lose it. Aww. I'm like, yeah, baby, I love being mad.
4: You have not got a spark of madness. You got a whole damn fire, Crystal.
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1: As we said before, we're usually perfect.
2: Yeah, usually. But that's a lie.
1: It's not 100%. In fact, it's probably in about 10% perfect.
2: Yeah. Now, the other day we were chatting with Freddie and Maggie. They were raising money for Anzac Day to give to the Midlands RSL. They're beautiful kitties selling a whole bunch of stuff. But we did have a question about one of the things they were selling.
3: Yeah.
2: Now, you just said you've got Granny's Anzac biscuits and Nana's golf balls. Is golf balls a type of food, or is she actually selling golf balls that you play with?
3: Food.
2: It's a food.
1: Oh,
2: so what's a golf ball?
4: It's like a chocolate thingy.
2: Chocolate?
4: And it's got like chocolate ball.
2: Oh, yum. Man. That sounds good.
1: That sounds good.
2: Yeah. Yeah. So both of us like, oh, I don't know what a golf ball is. We went downstairs to all the gals downstairs and we're like, what's a golf ball? They're like, it's a rum ball without alcohol in it. Well, I was like, oh, I love rum balls.
1: Because you can't have rum ball. Kids are not, shouldn't be selling rum balls.
2: So they're called golf balls.
1: But then I went one step further.
2: You did.
1: And in front of everyone went, well, I don't know what a rum ball is either.
2: I was like, how do you not know what a rum ball is? Alex said, delicious.
1: Yeah, everyone downstairs turned and looked at me like I had leprosy or something. Yeah. Everyone thought I had the plague.
2: Like, disgusted with you.
1: Guys, I didn't steal your firstborn. I just don't know what a rum ball is. And they Googled them and I was like, oh yeah, they're like the coconutty covered chocolatey ball things.
2: So yummy. But it got me thinking as well. So they were selling Anzac Bickies, as you said. Now, growing up, I never liked Anzac Bickies. I'm like, nah, Anzac Bickies aren't for me. They're gross. The ones these kids made were delicious.
1: Oh my
2: God. They were heaven. Now, the reason why I thought I didn't like Anzac Bickies is because I think mum used a recipe from back in war times.
1: Right.
2: Because these Anzac Bickies were hard as a rock.
1: Yeah.
2: Dry as a bone.
1: Yeah.
2: And Shani downstairs says, she said, yeah, the old Anzac Bickies were like that. So they'd last when they'd send them overseas to the war. You wanted the Bickies to last the test of time. So they're pretty rough as guts.
1: Yeah, you could shove them down the front of your shirt and use them as bulletproof.
2: So that's what my mum's biscuits were like. They were hard and dry Anzac Bickies. I'm like, I don't like them. But
1: sorry, Kathy.
2: Anyway, yeah, sorry, Kathy. It got me thinking, there's so many things when you grow up that your parents cooked, you're like, yuck, what are we eating here?
1: Yeah, my mum used to make an apricot chicken and I just...
2: Yep, just, I was about to say, why did we all have apricot chicken growing up?
1: No one liked it.
2: It is foul.
1: Apricot and chicken do not need to mix.
2: No, exactly. Mum used to make these rissoles as well. She called them porcupines.
1: Oh, yeah.
2: So they were rissoles, but they had rice in them.
1: Okay.
2: And some sort of sweet sauce, I don't know, but they were called porcupines. She obviously just ripped the recipe out of a Women's Weekly magazine.
1: Yeah,
2: and
1: exactly.
2: That's great. Disgusting.
1: Kathy's cooking's really taking a beating in this break.
2: Sorry, Kathy.
0: We're making the end of the week feel even better with Fill Up Fridays. 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
15: Hey, I'm Chandra Llewellyn. Voters are heading to polling booths today to elect the next federal member for the New South Wales seat of Farah. One Nation and an Independent are considered the front runners. Labor is sitting out. Monash School of Social Sciences Dr. Benjamin Moffat says voters could use this to send a clear message to the major parties.
16: Voters often want to give major parties a bit of a kick in the pants at by-elections and tell them what they really think. But One Nation's been on this rise and rise in the polls, and this may be as good a chance as they get.
15: One of the so-called ISIS brides is likely to become eligible for tens of thousands of dollars in taxpayer benefits. The 33-year-old's escaped arrest in Melbourne, but three of her cohorts remain behind bars in Melbourne and Sydney on charges, including slavery and crimes against humanity. US officials want the Iranian leadership to come to the table with a peace proposal today. Fighting has continued in the Strait of Hormuz, with both Iran and the US reporting attacks on ships and military targets. But President Donald Trump insists a ceasefire remains in place, while Iran says it won't bow to pressure. And flowers are expected to top the list of Mother's Day gifts for Aussies this year. A new retail survey shows nearly 40% of shoppers will buy flowers. Average spending is expected to sit around $144 per person.
14: D2E Gym. From Dalacombe to Wendouree, you're never too far from a D2E.
15: Updating sport, the Bulldogs stood up against Port Adelaide, snapping a four-game losing streak, 74-72 at Adelaide Oval. In the other game, Brisbane down Carlton, 100-89. Collingwood's Scott Penderbury will tonight equal the VFL-AFL games record, marking match 432 when they take on Geelong. Cats coach Chris Scott says Pendles makes his teammates better.
17: I rate and respect him so highly for a number of reasons, but right up towards the top of that list would be just the way he's been able to help others within the team. He's just been such a good organiser of that team.
15: And in tennis, Aussie Alex de Minaur's been knocked out of the round of 64 at the Italian Open. He went up a set against local Matteo Arnaldi, but then lost the second two.
14: Septic tank emergency? 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
1: Top of 14 with a chance of showers in the morning. Tomorrow a low of 7, a high of 15 with showers in the morning as well. And Monday a mostly sunny one, hitting 18 degrees.
0: Turn it up. It's Saturday morning with Alex and Crystal. We've dug through the archives to bring you the biggest, funniest, not-to-be-missed moments of the week. So settle in. This is the best of the Alex and Crystal Breakfast Show. I think we're-

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1: And we're talking about the services that Ballarat needs. What does Ballarat need to take it to the next level?
2: Yeah, people have said, you know, we need emergency 24/7 vets. Mm-hmm. We need some more mental health care plans. We need to help our homeless, all the rest of it, yeah, which are all good things. We do need more of those services.
1: Someone said Mecca and Sephora.
2: Yes, someone said a jelly wrestling bar with a Mexican buffet. I'm on board for that too.
1: That's even better.
2: But we're being serious here. So on 5333 1031, we wanted to know, what do you think, what services do we need more here in Ballarat? We've got Emma on the line. Emma, morning.
3: Morning.
2: Now, what do you think we need more of here in Ballarat?
3: We need more hard rubbish collection. It's so annoying. Going to the tip with the tip dockets is just a silly system. Why? Yeah. Have hard rubbish collection off the side of the road.
2: Yes, I agree. Because where I lived in New South Wales, every few weeks you'd see people's hard rubbish piled on the side of the road, mm-hmm, and come and get collected. Yeah. Do we not do that here?
3: Nah.
2: Oh, yeah. Okay. That's a good one. I like that. People's hard rubbish piled on the side of the road, mm-hmm, and come and get collected. Yeah. Do we not do that here?
3: Nah.
2: Oh. Yeah.

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1: Something pretty weird happened here. Our office is sort of the other side of the waiting room. So, you know, we bring people up to have a chat, various people here in the station, you know, doing interviews, chatting, news, all that sort of stuff happening. Mm. And there was someone I don't think I fully recognised them. I think they might be just a regular guest of one of the other shows. Uh-huh. And I was sort of following them out back towards the waiting room to then our office.
2: Yeah.
1: And I was just walking behind him, didn't know who he was, and he opens the door, and I'm sort of quite close behind him, you know. He opens the door and stops, and then I sort of stop, right behind him. Mm. Oh, you're not going through to sort of leave the building, and then I'm going to my office.
2: Yeah.
1: He sort of goes, nah, Steve isn't there. He was obviously checking the waiting room.
2: Right, to see if someone else was there, yeah.
1: To see if someone was there. And so, because now I'm closer to him, he sort of turns around and goes, nah, Steve's not there. But obviously then he's coming back to the studios to talk to someone.
2: Turn around, come back, yeah.
1: So he says, nah, Steve's not there, turns around. And as I walk past, goes, oh, well, and then pats my stomach.
2: He pat you on the belly?
1: Yeah, he gave me like a couple of these. Is this... what is it about men in their 60s? And that's just... I think that's a thing they do.
2: Just pat you.
1: A little stomach pat.
2: Little
1: and I'm like,
2: pat.
1: Excuse me? That's my girlfriend zone. You're allowed to touch that. Like, she can touch... You know what I mean? It's like, you know...
2: So funny. I was going to say, I'm going to do that to you from now on. Hello, Alex.
1: Yeah.
2: On the belly. Tap, tap, tap. On the belly.
1: I
2: mean?
1: But even then, I think it'd be endearing if you did it. I was just very like, why is this stranger touching my stomach?
2: If someone... Could you imagine if you did that to, like, a woman or something? I'd be like, oh, my God, does he think I'm fat?
1: Right? Is he being like...
2: Did you feel like that or not? Because you're not at all.
1: No, but I don't think he was being
2: friendly. Sorry, mate.
1: If he'd been like, all right, big boy, and patted me.
2: Big fella, then you'd be like, whoa.
1: Do you know what I could have done, though, now that I'm thinking about it, is I should have gone, he should have turned around, patted my belly, and I should have gone full cat and just gone, yeah.
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2: Playing a bit of Bungled Bands.
3: Yes, Bungled Bands. You need to try and guess the ripped off version of the band that we've got. And today, your bungled band, I should say, was the Heated Crimson Capsicums.
2: The Heated Crimson Capsicums. We've got Kirsty on the line. Kirsty, what is that a low budget bungled band of?
4: Red Hot Chili Peppers.
3: Yeah, girl.
2: Of course it is. Was that? Would you gauge that as a bit too easy? Did you get that straight away?
4: I did.
2: Yeah. Okay.
3: We need to make it harder next week.
2: Yeah.
3: All right. Well, thanks for calling, Kirsty. You have a good one, Kirsty. Sorry. Have a good one.
4: Thank you.
3: Bye.
2: Thanks, Kirsty. And Kirsty said a bit easy there. If she's got any suggestions.
3: Yeah, you and I were racking our brains to make it a bit harder. We went a bit too hard.
2: Yeah.
3: Go your hard one. What was your hard one about?
2: What did I have? Oh, I had
3: Docile Deer.
2: Docile Antelope is what I had.
3: I was like, what the hell is Docile Antelope?
2: If you think you know what Docile Antelope is, 533-1031, that's good as well. And if you have your suggestions, we might feature them in the future.
3: You're not going to tell us what it is?
2: Nah, I think I'll leave it a bit secret. Should I do that?
3: It's Tame Impala.
2: No!
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1: Just did Mum's the Word because it is Mother's Day this weekend. Oh,
2: I can't believe that.
1: Sunday.
2: Mother's Day already.
1: Yeah, we've done a little bit of research for you so you don't have to do it yourself.
2: Mm-hmm.
1: But we may need your help too. But first, before we get into needing your help, a few things around town that you can do. There's going to be Mother's Day Sip and Bloom at Itinerant Spirits on the Saturday. That sounds like fun.
2: That sounds very fun. Do you know what else sounds fun? High tea on the Cuthbert's 939 Vintage Tram. So you can ride around Lake Wendaree on the Vintage Tram having some high tea for Mother's Day.
1: That's quite nice, isn't it? And there's also a Mother's Day brunch at the Good Shed on the 10th of May. You can have Mother's Day at the Yacht Club as well. So much to do around town. My mum's going to be here tomorrow night.
2: She's flying
1: in from Harvey Bay, and she gets here about 10 o'clock tomorrow night, so I'll trek in and pick her up from the station at 10.
2: Oh, my God. How are you feeling about that?
1: I love me mum, but you know when you're also like, oh, give me strength.
2: I do. I very much do.
1: Yeah.
2: You love your family, and I think it also comes with the fact that they're in your space.
1: Yeah.
2: And so you get a bit like, why are you in my space?
1: Yeah.
2: I'm used to there being no one in my space.
1: And now I love me mum, but her and I are chalk and cheese. Like, I'm a bit messy. I'm like, yeah, I'll get to it when I get to it. Mum's like, get it done now. OCD, got to clean.
2: Yeah.
1: Someone even said to me once, like, is your mum Italian? I'm like, why? Like, because she's always pottering around and cooking and doing stuff. And
2: I'm
1: like, is that an Italian thing? They're like, yeah.
2: Yeah.
1: I'm like, no, she's not. She's just OCD.
2: Yeah. She's spiritually Italian.
1: Yes. Yeah. But, before she gets here, she has said to me, can you please ask people at work where we can go for a day trip? I'd like to go on a day trip somewhere. I'm like, oh, okay, Kathy.
2: Oh, is this you asking the people of Ballarat?
1: Yes, the people of Ballarat. I need to know because I've only been here since December. So I know we've got
2: Dalesford
1: mm-hmm. up north there, and then Buninyong just down the road as well.
2: Yes.
1: But I need to know, like, what can I do in those little towns? Have you got some suggestions for me to take me mama?
2: Yeah, 533-1031. Help out Crystal and her mama.
1: Yeah.
2: Otherwise, they're just going to be sitting around your tiny house doing nothing.
1: Drive me nuts inside the house.
2: Yeah.
1: But you can send us a message on our Facebook page. Page two. If you don't have time to call, send a message to Power FM Ballarat.
2: Sorry, there you go.
1: I was just going to say, let me know what we can do around town.
2: Oh, yeah.
1: What's your mum's
2: day
1: like?
2: No, it's going to be a bit of a downer this year. Well, firstly, because my mum's in Adelaide, not here. And then on top of that, we've had a death in the family.
1: Oh.
2: Her sister, my auntie, which
1: is
2: awful.
1: Rough.
2: And so she's going back to the UK. So none of the siblings will be spending Mother's Day with mum, which is
1: a bit
2: of a sad one.
1: Are any of your siblings' parents yet or not?
2: No, not yet. And I'm the oldest, so the responsibility's on me.
1: Oh, yeah.
2: Where, you know what I mean? Maybe my parents are a bit Italian, because where are the grandkids? Where are the grandkids?
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1: This lady sort of entered at the same time I did.
2: Yeah.
1: And she went down one aisle and I went down the other.
2: Oh.
1: And I thought, no, I know which aisle is the aisle that leads directly to the back pharmacy counter.
2: Oh, the counter. Right where it says Scripps in.
1: So she goes down the opposite aisle and I go down the proper aisle to go right. And she was in front of me quite a fair way. I'm like, no, stuff this. I don't want to wait in line.
2: Oh, you don't think she's browsing? You think she's going to the same place you're going?
1: I could tell she was on a mish. I'm like, I'm on a mish too, babe. So I like hightailed it down the aisle. She didn't know we were racing. But yeah, I've been racing people down the aisles of Chemist Warehouse so I can get to the counter.
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4: I know you listen to enough true crime to think you could solve one or even pull off the perfect crime. 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I'm Art Simone, and on my podcast, Concealed with Art Simone, I do exactly that. I meet with very regular-looking people and try and uncover what interesting secret they're concealing from me. Think you can uncover what each person is hiding before I can? I doubt it. Prove me wrong and put that true crime training to the test. 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